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0: Niner 182 to Papa Shannon, descend to flight level 330.
1: Hello, 330, Niner 182 to Papa Shannon.
0: Emirates 242, Shannon climb to flight level 370.
2: Cross level 370, Emirates 242.

0: 242, shall continue flying to flight level 390.
1: Continue flight level 390, Emirates 242.

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1: 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From Ryanair Niner Lima uniform, flight level 380 Rotev.
0: Ryanair Niner Lima uniform, Shannon. Hello, seat, radar contact.

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0: 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Level flight level 370, move direct to Roger.
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0: morning, Qatari 8171 Heavy, find level 320-1170 on the squawk.
1: Qatari 8171 Shannon, good day to you. Radar contact. You're cleared from Tobor to Slane.
0: Tobor, Slane, identified. Thank you, Qatari 8171. Good day.
1: Sorry, 8171, we will have to change your level for onward, sir. What level would you like instead of 320?
0: 320 would be great for us, 8171.
1: Roger that, you can expect level change shortly after Tobor.

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0: 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You can route direct to position Kurum. That'll be a Kurum on Romeo arrival call.
1: That's Kurum, Kurum on Romeo arrival call, Ryanair 113.
0: And Ryanair 113, continue climb to flight level 100.
1: Flight level, we'll request flight level 70, Ryanair 113.
0: No 13 HN and Roger that. Flight level 70, stop the final flight level 70.
1: Flight level 70, Ryanair 113.

0: Bonner 113 HM, you are clear to Barnum direct.
1: Thank you, Bonner, runner 113.
0: Atari 8171, channel climb to flight level 330.
1: Climb to level 330, clear for level 320, Atari 8171, heavy.

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1: Four Hotel Charlie Shannon, hello, radar contact. Your restriction is even worthy, flight level 330 Boston. Report ready for level change to make that restriction.
0: 330 Boston, we'll go 84 Hotel California.

0: 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Good morning, flight number 370.
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0: Delta,
1: 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Ryanair 1138, contact Cork approach, please. 119.95. Good day.
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0: 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I'm Jet Mavic, fuel flight level 370.
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0: 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Clay Lacy 440, flight level 430.
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2: morning, Carolina, 642, level 430.
1: 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Channel 642, Shannon, thank you. We're at contact. You're cleared from Mallet to Dexon.

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1: Delta 256, Shannon, hold up, radar contact. Clear from Mallet to Lippy.
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1: Channel 2 Whiskey Mike, Channel Control, hello, radar contact. Flight level 330 will be the level cap at Boston this morning. Report ready for level change to make that restriction.
0: Flight level 330, sea level by Boston, okay, Channel 2 Whiskey Mike.

0: Lieutenant Controller, good morning. Lufthansa 414 Heavy, flight 390, squawk 2014 inbound, go, go.
1: Lufthansa 443 Shannon Control, good morning. Radar contact. You're here from Dogal to Liffey.
0: Thank you, from Dogal to Liffey. Lufthansa 443
2: Heavy. Silent Ryanair 800, request descent.
1: Ryanair 800, Shannon, descends to flight level 250.
2: Descends to 50, Ryanair 800, descent.
1: Airline 642 is cleared to Dexon.
2: Cleared to Dexon, yellow. Cleared to Dexon.
3: 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Delta 286, checking in file 350, squawk at 2207, Mala next.
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0: 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Hotel Lacy 440, flight level 430.
1: Hotel Lacy 440, Shannon, how do I take radar contact? Mechanics 2, Whiskey Mike.
2: Mechanics Control, good morning. Mechanics 2, Whiskey Mike, flight level 380. Direct Boston, speed flight level 330, Devil.
1: Okay, Channel 2, Whiskey, Mike, Shannon. Maintain flight level 380. Your restriction will be flight level 330. Report ready for level change to make that restriction.
2: Report ready for level change, Channel
1: 2. LM642, Shannon, climb for flight level 390.
3: Thank you. Leaving 380, climb flight level 390.

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1: 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Shannon,
0: control Canada 844, flight level 0, and 0044. Sir, Canada 844, Shannon, hold up, radar contact. You're here from Reznor to Lipton. 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
1: That's 133.705, Channel 2 Whiskey Mike. 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

0: Tangatura, good morning, Lufthansa 443, heavy Flutterwave 390, inbound, repeat.
1: Lufthansa 443, Shannon Consultant, IT, it's better come.
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1: Channel 4, Lima X-ray, Shannon, good day to you, better contact. Restriction at bottom today is flight level 330. Maintain 380 and report ready for level change to make that restriction.
2: Sorry, did you say that again, sir? I'm so sorry.
1: Yes, that's no problem. Your restriction at bottom level-wise will be flight level 330 this morning. So just maintain 380 for the moment and call me back ready for level change to make the restriction.
2: Okay, restriction at bottom, flight level 330, maintain flight level 380, we'll go and call you back. Lieutenant 4, Lima X-ray.
4: Good morning, Lieutenant 440, flight level 430.
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5: Alex United 944, heavy flammable 350, Spock 1140.
1: United 944, Shannon, good day to you. Radar contact. You're cleared from Resno to Nibok.
5: Okay, cleared from Resno to Nibok, United 944.

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1: Giant 6081, Shannon, hello to you, radar contacts. You confirm the point you're currently going to.
0: Okay, presently proceeding to Red 2.
1: Giant 6081, copy that. Red New and then Bilto is your case.
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1: Cargo 397, correct.
0: Sherman Cargo 397, confirm your flight level, recycle Newsquawk 6015. Chanux 4 Lima X-ray Shannon, descend to flight level 330.
2: 330, Chanux 4 X-ray Lima,
3: Shannon, Tamarasca, 104, flight level 390.
0: Shamrock 104, Shannon, thank you, 5x5. German Cargo 397, radar contact at this time, route to position Boeing.
1: SRS Boeing, and request flight level 390, Cargo 397.
0: German Cargo 397, Shannon, climb to flight level 390.

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1: Shannon, descend initially flight level 330.
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1: Shannon 250, Shannon Control, good day to you, radar contact. You clear from Dogout, 2 point.
0: It's from Dogout, 3 point. 2580.

0: Scanning Delta 132, flight level 390.
1: Delta 132, Shannon, a good day to you, radar contact. You happy flight level 390?
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1: Delta 82, Channel Control. Hello, sir. Can you say again your flight level, please?
0: Flight level 360, Delta 82.
1: 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You're cleared from Dogout, more like.

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1: Sherman Cargo 397, Chairman, thank you. We can reply to 5.
2: Delta 132, flight level 390.
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1: Shamrock 13 kilo, Shannon, Halasi, radar contact. You're cleared from Resno to Aleppo.

0: Thank you. Morning, Delta 70, flight level 370.
1: Delta 70, Shannon, thank you. Reading you 5.5.
0: Shannon, Delta 22, level 390.
1: Delta 22, Shannon, thank you. Reading you 5.5. 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
1: Confirm,
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2: Good morning, American 784. Flight level 370 is squawking 2025.
0: American 784, send a standby for radar contact.
3: Sending a load of Sandra 437 Heavy, flight of 410, squawk 2024.
0: Sandra 437, hello, standby for radar contact.

0: 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Frequency 134.260.
1: 134.260. Okay, that's 250, Altamont 3426.
0: LM250 San, thank you. American 784 San identified and cleared from Gilgal to Liffey.
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0: Defender 437 Chandler, Defender 437 Chandler identified.

0: Delta 82, Shannon, could you call me on frequency 134, decimal 260, please?
1: 134260, Delta 82. Delta 82 with you, 34260.
0: Delta 82, Shannon, thank you.

0: Delta 132 Shannon, have converging traffic shortly. Would you prefer to go up or down 1,000 feet?
1: You can go down for Delta 132.
0: Delta 132, I appreciate that. You send 2 flight number 380.
1: Send a 380, Delta 132.
0: Thank you.

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1: go ahead.
0: Delta 22, for spacing with traffic behind you, can you maintain Mach 82 or greater?
1: Absolutely, Mach 82, definitely 82 or greater, Delta 22.
0: Thank you. KRM 250, Shannon, for spacing with traffic ahead, maintain Mach decimal 82 or less.
2: 82 or less, KRM 250.
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0: 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November 450 X-ray 7 control of Hedgery.
1: Shannon 450 X-ray, how do you hear?
0: November 450 X-ray 7 control. I read your signs 5 pending.
1: Yeah, we got you now. A couple times it sounded like a mic, keyed up.
0: No, you might have just been a bit low. You are identified, direct left, go find flight level 290.
1: Direct left, go up to flight level 290, X-ray.
0: Okay, two stations across, American 732, Center Control, good morning. And I think it was a 74 with the Charlie with us.
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0: Ryanair 74, Whiskey Charlie, Center Control, let's check you are identified. Who directed to the then last known sign flight level 240.
2: Tuvin, last known client flight level 240, Ryanair 74, Whiskey Charlie.
3: Shannon, good morning, Ryanair 424, Papa. Pass flight level 120, Center Level 150, Yeah, I get both.
0: Ryanair 434, Papa, Center Control, did they identify? Continue to lift the client flight level 230.
3: I'm on the way to Paddock and we'll be
0: Ryanair 89X Ray Alpha Sound Control, good day. Continue the speed for the moment, I'll be able to take you off you shortly and you can route Paddock then Lazo.
3: Paddock,
0: X Ray Alpha Sound Fine Flight Level 200. November 74, Whiskey Charlie, are you on the speaker 600 from Dublin?
2: Yeah, 74, Whiskey Charlie, 290 knots or greater.
0: Okay, resume normal speed.
2: Hold speed, Ryanair, 74, Whiskey Charlie.
0: Ryanair, 424, Papa, Shining, climb to flight level 270.
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0: Sherman Theatre Trainer 985 X-ray, passing flight level 108. Ryder, 160 northbound to Tully.
1: Ryder, 985 X-ray, sound dismerted, spell check, you're identified. Direct to 2, then last known sign, flight level 240.
0: Sign flight level 240, 2, but last known. Ryder, 985 X-ray. Ryanair 985 X-ray, Tuven is on our flight plan. Do you still want us to go there?
1: Yeah, just a bit of a shortcut. Check Tuven, Tango Uniform, Victor Echo, November, then Lazo.
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0: Charlie 1 Runner 7 Golf 2D, we'll pop flight level 84, something 160, that's coming.
1: Ryanair 7 Golf 2D, center control, all checks, you are identified. And route direct to Tuvan, then Tulsa, flying flight level 240.
0: Route Tuvan, Tulsa, climb level 240, thank you, Ryanair 7 Golf
2: 2D. Shannon, good morning, City 1126, climb level 9 is there, out of 55.
1: City 1126, I'm in control, good day, are identified, direct to Banta, flying flight level 270.
2: Direct to Banta, climb level 270, RSC 1126.

0: United 5, United 310, descending 30.4 from level 210.
1: United 310, sounding so today, continue descent to flight level 170.
0: Descent to level 170, United 310.

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0: Good morning, Air Canada 916, 289 descending, flight level 190, restricted to 270.
1: Air Canada 916, on control, good day, and you can make the indicators at 270 knots or greater, descend to flight level 170.
0: Descend flight level 170, and there will be 270 knots or greater, Air Canada 916.
2: Good morning, Shamrock 9, after all, three-time, number 3-3, the lap will be 3-7.
1: Shamrock 9, Echo Golf, Shamrock Control, good day, and continue to descend flight level 170.
2: Descend level 170, Shamrock 9.

0: Canada 916, report the indicated restriction to Dublin on 129 or 180. Goodbye.
1: Okay, we'll report the restriction on 129, 180 or Canada 916.

0: approach, you do not have them.
1: United 288, I'm in control. Good morning. Toby, then Derek for a right turn in, runway 24, descend to flight level 80.
2: Runway 80, Toby, then Derek for United 288.
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2: Delta 258, checking on 30.8 for 230.
0: Delta 258, Oceanic Control, good morning. Continue to descend to flight level 170.
2: Okay, we're down to 170, Delta 258, good morning.

0: Shannon, good morning. Shamrock, 6 Papa Whiskey, passing 4,700, climbing to the flight level 90 on the Slovak 10.
1: Shamrock, 6 Papa Whiskey, down control, good day. Director Lasno, climb flight level 250.
0: Director Lasno, I climb flight level 250, Shamrock 6 Papa Whiskey.

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1: Cabin side 88, Giant Control. Good morning. Continue to fly level 170.
0: Level 170, Shepard.

0: Down in the very good morning, running 6-1 Papa Papa 10.8 for 1602 and no crew.
1: Ryanair 6-1 Fox Papa Charlie 6-0, good day, identified, direct to Tuvin, then Sulzer, climb flight level 240.
0: Tuvin, Sulzer, climb flight level 240, Ryanair 6-1 Fox Papa.

0: So good morning. Please descend to flight level 170.
1: Can you descend to flight level 170?

0: sign. There's 61 Fox Papa Sonic flying to flight level 300. 300, I'm 61 Fox Papa. Sam off 6 Papa Whiskey, call Shannon 135230. Goodbye.
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0: Nothing that I'm aware of. The company traffic just went over to Dublin a minute ago was connected up to about 2 minutes before I gave him over it, but I just assumed that he had disconnected himself. But I have three items of company traffic of your own, all in the high level in NOTA off the ocean, and it's working with them.
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1: 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Sovix 1 Romeo, arrival runway 16 in course, descent to flight level 100.
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1: 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I'm attaining 300 or greater.

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0: Shamrock 9, Whiskey Mike, standing level 1, Nana 0, CTA, turn on. Shamrock 9, Whiskey Mike, maintain the speed restriction, descend to flight level 170.
1: Same speed, descend to level 170,
2: Nana Whiskey Mike. Channel Control, good morning, JetBlue 353 at flight level 325, descending flight level 210 at 260 knots assigned.
0: JetBlue 353, Channel Control, good day. They firm within 260 knots, descend to flight level 170.
2: Flight level 170, 269, JetBlue 353.
3: Standard, good morning, Ryanair 85, Hotel Yankee, passing Hotel Ryanair 5,000,
0: Ryanair 85, Hotel Yankee, Channel Control, good day, you are identified. And direct to Tulsa, climb flight level 230.
3: Contact
0: 95230, and actually, you can make a flight heading 180 for a few minutes, Cork, with a bit of holding.
3: Heading 180, and it's the right,

0: Skywalk 1 Alpha Whiskey reports restriction to Dublin 129180. Goodbye. 129180, Skywalk 1 Alpha Whiskey. 9 or 85 Hotel Yankee, just confirm passing flight level.
1: 85 Hotel Yankee passing 6-4 now, right there.
0: That's checked, thank you.

0: Line, Whiskey Mike, reports to indicated restrictions to Dublin on 129-180. Good morning.
1: 129-180, with the speed, come up on correction, 9 Whiskey Mike, bye.

73352, your reports indicated restrictions in Dublin, 129 or 180. Good morning. 129180. Good morning, sir. Yep, blue, 353. 985 Hotel Yankee, your navigation, Tulsa. Well, navigation, Tulsa, 985 Hotel Yankee.

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1: Air Canada 800, trying to control this day. Continue to set the flight level 170.
0: Continue to set the flight level 170.

0: 2701, good morning, inbound for this time, this is 06, Mach 1780.
1: Minor 2701, sound control, good day, direct to Bafo for a Bafo 1 Romeo, runway 1.

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1: Roger, inbound, Lapa Lima, 1 Roma, West 160, indicated 260, level
0: 100. Affirm, descent flight level 120.
1: 120, and descent 0.
0: Okay, two stations cross there, Savannah Ryanair 20 Lima, Quebec.
1: Hey, sir.
0: Lima, Quebec, and good day. Baffle 1, Romeo, runway 16 in Cork. Descent flight level 100, maintain 260 knots or greater.
1: 260 knots or greater, Baffle 1, Romeo, runway 16, descent flight level 100, Ryanair 20 Lima, Quebec.
0: And Ryanair 2701, I think you were the other item you're looking for, RVR, is it?
1: Looking for RVR and we're in the building, got to turn it to 701.
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1: T50 knots, Niner 20 Lima Quebec.
0: Niner 2701, likewise 250 knots, please.
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0: For both items, the latest ORV, IORV yours in Cork, runway 16, the start point 800 meters, midpoint 1,300, and 900 meters, visibility 200 meters in fog, clouds broken 100 feet.

0: Good afternoon, Ryanair. 6-9, X-ray, Foxtrot, Bhutan, climbing flight level 190, passing flight level 151.
1: Ryanair 69 X-ray Foxtrot, control the day. I'll check your identified time, flight level 240.
0: Five flight level 240, Ryanair 69 X-ray Foxtrot.
2: Canadair,
1: Ryanair 90 Sierra Foxtrot,
2: passing level
1: 1, 2, 0, Ryanair 90 Sierra Foxtrot, control the day. Confirm passing flight level.
2: 100, Ryanair 90 Sierra Foxtrot.
1: That's it. Thank you. Direct to 2 and then Tulsa, climb flight level 240.
2: Direct to level 240, 2 and Tulsa, Ryanair 90 Sierra Foxtrot.
1: Ryanair 20 Lima, Quebec, contact Corporal Post 1199. Goodbye.
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2: to that
3: site. Shannon Morton, Shamrock 9 Hotel Whiskey, descend flight level 202 Alaska.
1: Shamrock 9 Hotel Whiskey, Sound Control, good day, are identified, descend flight level 170.
3: Descend flight level 170, Shamrock 9 Hotel Whiskey.

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1: Fox flight level 290,
0: Ryanair 69 X-ray,
1: Fox.
0: Ryanair 2701, descent flight level 110.
2: 110, MX 2701.
0: Ryanair 2701, contact call approach, Soma 9905, goodbye.
2: 119 and 905,
0: descent flight 9901. 9090, Sierra Fox, flight level 280.
2: Level 30, 9090, Fox.

0: Shallow, come off, my name is Tango, Papa, flight level 335, standing flight level 230, direct to Alapa.
1: Shallow, my name is Tango, Tango Control, good day. Continue to descend to flight level 170.
0: Descend flight level 170, Shallow, my name is Tango.

0: 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Alpha is on control today, identify direct to NJEX, climb to flight level 230.
1: That's flight level 230, direct to NJEX.

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1: Good morning, Tower 776 for climbing level 160, direct to Anoku.
0: Tower 776, and so good morning, confirmed passage fire.
1: 1-1-1.
0: Okay, thank you. Route direct to Tuvan then, Lando.
1: Tuvan, Lando, Shamasa.
0: Tower 776, climbing level 240. Tango Uniform, Victor, Echo November, just a bit of a shortcut.
2: Shannon, morning, Rana, 41, descending flight level 250, Theta heading 2553.
0: Miner 6431, Shannon Control, good day, identify.
3: Shannon, morning, WestJet 5232, 210.
0: WestJet 52, Shannon Control, good day, you are identified, descending flight level 170. Runway 6431, no navigation to Derek.
2: Derek, Ryan, 241.

0: Delta 292, switch you have a 31-3, descending level 210.
1: Delta 292, sounding control, good morning. Descend to flight level 170.
0: Descend level 170, Delta 292.

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0: 6431, Shannon, descend to flight level 80. Let's see, descend 80.
1: Shannon, good morning. JetBlue 841, passing level 335, descending flight level 170.
0: JetBlue 841, Shannon, descend to flight. Question 5-2, resume normal rate of descent.
2: Normal rate of descent, 5-2.

0: 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Identify Drake Bamba, time to flight level 270.
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0: 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Identify, continue descent to flight level 170.
1: 10-1, flight level 170, Summit 118.

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0: 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Good morning.
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1: FI Zulu Victor, contact Tower 1.
0: Good morning, same with you at time 4-6. What's the weather, please?
1: Roger, the surface wind 190 degrees, 8 knots. Visibility 10 kilometers. Cloud is broken, 500 feet. Temperatures +14. Dew point +14. QNH 1027. And expect an ILS Zulu from Hexpo for 2-6.
0: And that's all copy to QNH 1026. ILS Zulu from Hexpo for runway 2-6. Thanks, Ben. Bye now. Bye, Zulu.

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1: 119-1905,
0: 14 Quebec Alpha, morning. Just check that, 119-1905.
1: 905, 119-1905, 14 Quebec Alpha, take it.

Shannon, good morning. Shannon 23 Charlie Delta, passing flight level 160, climbing flight level 220, heading 220 degrees. Talk to me, then last note, Shannon 23 Charlie Delta. Level 240, passing flight level 171, no Shannon 23 Charlie Delta.

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1: South Santa, 170 Fraction 7 Kilo, South Santa, good morning, radar contact. Fraction 7 Kilo, South Santa, 2-3.

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2: 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Santa Maria, Mike Delta Alpha, Whiskey November, signing for Flight Level 910 for Cork.
0: Flight Delta Alpha, Whiskey November, Shannon, good morning, radar contact.
1: Good morning, Ryan, 7389, Captain Flight Level 210, respond.
0: Runner 7389, Shannon, good morning, radar contact, East Santa Flight Level 170.
1: Captain Flight Level 170, right now, 7383.

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1: Delta 176, Shannon, morning, we're going to contact the center flight number 170.

0: Shannon. Good morning, Legend 247 Yankee, pass 4200 up to level 90 to left.
1: Legend 247 Yankee, Shannon, good morning, radar contact, Delta flight level 230, from your passing
0: level. Flight level 230, I'm passing now 48, Legend 247 Yankee.
1: Mike, Whiskey November, contact call 419-1905, good morning.
0: 419-1905,
2: Shannon, good morning, Evening Express 1881, descending flight level 220.
1: Cyber Express 1881, Shannon, good morning, radar contact, descend to flight level 200.
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0: Ryanair 5 to the Victor, which is going to find 250 direct to the next one.
1: Ryanair 5 to the Victor, Shannon, good morning to you, Redicon. Ryanair 5 to the Victor, Shannon, good morning to you, Redicon.
0: Sam Manhattan, 377, Ryanair 5 to the Victor.

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1: 132 950 in the morning. That's 247.

0: Thank you, morning Ryanair. 49 Romeo Victor, 2254, about Hexburg, V2 Engineer.
1: Ryanair, 49 Romeo Victor, Shenandoah, good morning, radar contact, descent to flight level 160.
0: Descent to flight level 160, Ryanair, 49 Romeo.

0: Tango, morning 1 ASC Tango 3, inbound, next road, heading 250.
1: Rider 3, morning, radar contact, turn right 10 degrees for delay and descend to flight level 140.
0: 10 degrees to the right, descending 140, speed is 250.
1: Thank you. Brand Air 49 Romeo, Victor Shannon, descend to flight level 100.
2: Descend level 100, Brand Air Romeo.
1: I heard Ryder 2 Hotel Golf out of Cork, radar contact, climb to flight level 310 and confirm passing.
3: Climb flight level 310 and passing flight level
1: 8, the Ryder 2 Hotel Golf. Station calling, Shannon?
0: Yes, the Ryder 2 Hotel Golf. Do you have the weather for the stop?
1: Yes, somebody.

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1: Right, 724, sounding good, ready to contact here, Southside level 170.
0: Okay, down to Southside level 170 now, American 724.

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0: Inbound here, Connex meter for 0730. Surface wind at Connex 190 degrees at 09 knots. Visibility 10 kilometers. Clouds gathered at 400 feet, broken at 500 feet. Temperature 15.14. Connex QNH 1027 hectopascals. With a trend becoming clouds broken at 700 feet. Runway 26.
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5: Ryanair 8 Echo Boston, we'll be with you, identify, continue descent to flight level 200.
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1: Descending bomb 110,
0: 1 49 Romeo Victor, contact Connus 130.705, radar service terminus. Connus
2: 130.705, Ryanair, 49 Romeo Victor, goodbye. Connus, hello, Ryanair, 49 Romeo Victor, descending level 100 inbound Expo. 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
3: 49 Romeo Victor, Connus Tower, good morning, continue to Expo, expect ILS Zulu 26, your number 2, and standby for lower.
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3: Copy, thank you. Right, 5-0 Victor, just check your passing levels.
4: Passing 7,440 feet. We're very light, so we're going to be very slow on the approach, just the guys behind us.
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0: Ryanair 8 Echo Golf, standing cleared to Arvok.
2: Level 8, 0, report 30, Connor Ryanair, 49 Romeo Victor.
4: Ryanair 5-0 Victor, localized established overhead, hex plane.
3: Ryanair 5-0 Victor, descend 3,000 feet, cleared ILS Zulu 26, report passing 5,000 feet.
4: 3,000 feet, cleared to ILS Zulu 26, report passing 5,000, OK, Ryanair 5-0 Victor.
0: 5695,
5: AKG, confirm the waypoint is
0: Arvok. Affirm, Arvok, Alpha, Romeo, Victor, Oscar, Kilo.

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0: Good morning, 189 Yankee is Yankee, descending tunnel 220.
1: 189 Yankee, Yankee, good if you identified, descend flight level 200, maintain 250 knots indicated or less.
0: Temporal 200 and we'll maintain 250 knots or less, 189 Yankee.
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1: Run a positive event to pass 5,000.
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1: I woke up on a positive event.
2: Right, 491, my victory descend, 5,000 feet, QNH 1027, report established in the localizer.
1: 5,000 feet, 1027, wake up right now, 491, my victory.
2: Run a positive victory, just check your DME.
1: 12.2, run a positive event.
2: Thank you. Alright, 491, my victory, just check your DME.
0: Welling Niner Yankee Yankee, report your speed to Dublin 135, decimal 655.
3: Speed on 135, decimal 655, Welling Niner Yankee Yankee, right?
1: Yeah, correction, you can't lose 25 right now, 491, my victory.
2: 491, my victory, roger, if you could reduce to a minimum approach speed, you're just catching the number one.
1: Roger, minimum approach speed right now, 491, my victory.
0: Better service terminal. 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
3: 0705 on a season.
1: Approach,
2: Minimum approach.
1: Minimum approach, right, 491, Victor.
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2: Runner 491, my victory, thank you. Descend 3,000 feet, cleared ILS Zulu 26, report passing 5,000 feet.
1: Descend 3,000 feet, cleared ILS Zulu 26, report 5,000, passing runner 491, my victory.
2: Runner 3, Tango, X-ray, descend flight level 80.
4: Descend flight level 80, 183, Tango, X-ray. Any delay for us?
2: Nothing expected.
4: Thank you.

0: 5-0 Victor, just for planning, you can turn on the runway, there's no need to go to the end.
1: I've copied to turn on the runway, thanks, Ryan. 5-0 Victor. We are 6 miles now.
0: Roger.
2: Roger, 66 is out for runway, sir.
0: RC6, thank you. Mariner 5-0 Victor, surface wind 190 degrees, 10 knots, runway 26, clear land.
1: Clear land, runway 26, Mariner 5-0 Victor.

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1: RNS-49, Romeo Victor, thank you, and next report 5 DME.
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1: RNS 3, Tango X 30, send 5,000 feet, QNH is 1027, next report established on the localizer.
2: 5,000 feet, QNH 1027, call it back established on the localizer, 183 Tango X-ray.
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1: That's coming, thank you. View could reduce to minimum approach speed.
2: Yeah, we're doing that already now, 205 knots.
1: Copy.
0: All ground speed is 130 Ryan, 49 Romeo Victor.
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1: Air 3-tank rack 3, descend at 3,000 feet, cleared ILS 026, report 5, VMA.
0: Clear approach, 3,000 feet, and call you back 5 VMA, 1, air T-tank rack 3.
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0: 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Alright, 3 Tango Echo, check your DME.
2: 17 miles, 18, 3 Tango Echo.
0: Alright, 3 Tango Echo, that's copy there. It's going to be too tight with the number 1 traffic. If you could give us one round of the hold at KSP and report establishing inbound again.
2: We could do, yeah.
0: Thank you.

0: Approaching KSP, we're doing one round in the hold and then confirm we're cleared for the approach, coming back in bound KSP again.
1: Affirm, are you clear for the approach? I want to establish inbound again.
0: Thank you.

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1: Runner 49 Romeo Victor, surface wind 200 degrees, 7 knots, runway 26, clear land.
0: Runner 49 Romeo Victor.

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0: 3 Tango X-ray, thank you. The surface wind 190 degrees 8 knots, runway 26, clear land.
1: Yes, the land 26, 1 8 Tango X-ray. Can we vacate and do a backtrack, or we have to go to the end?
0: You can turn when able.
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0: not tag. Morning again, Ryan 8-1-9 November, stand number 3 for the weather, please.
1: Right, 1-9 November Tower, surface wind 200 degrees, 8 knots, 26 in use, temperatures plus 15, QNH 1027.
0: So copy from my 26 QNH 1027, thanks Ryan 8-1-9 November.

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1: Good morning, just after that of Woodford on Route 2 Roy, Newark, Ireland, ETA 0840, and the boundary 0830, Southern Ireland.
0: Kelly 9, Roger, Park 264, 309 traffic effect to Northern, yeah, Northern Commute, 1026 Pascal.
1: 1026.

0: Roger, Whiskey Tango, Shannon Control, good morning. Identified, continue climb unrestricted, flight level 240.
1: Continue climb unrestricted, flight level 240, Tango.

0: 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Good morning. Lapa 1-3 departure, passing 4000 line 90.
1: 18 Bravo Kilo, Shannon Control, good morning. Identified 32 Bamba, and flight level 230. Liner 2 Whiskey Tango Shannon, thanks for flight level 280.
2: Level 280, Tango.
3: Shannon, hello, United 311 is climbing 13-2 for 160. Continue climb unrestricted to flight level 300, United 311.

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1: Radar 6432, Shannon Control, good morning. Identified, cleared to NJEX. I'm unrestricted, flight level 230.
0: NJEX, I'm unrestricted, flight level 230,
1: Ryanair 6432. Ryanair 1F, Bravo Kilo, continue down, flight level 310.
0: Have a good day, Ryanair 6, 110, 160, direct routine for us.
1: Radar 6 November Yankee, Shannon Control, good morning, identified, what's the requested level?
0: Request for level 240, Ryan 6 November
1: Yankee. Radar 6 November Yankee, continue down flight level 240.

0: Delta Alpha, Whiskey November, climbing past 5,300 feet, 9,500 Foxtrot.
1: 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Identified here to Bamba and climb on a shifted flight level 250.
0: Bamba and flight level 250.

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2: Niner 6432, continue down flight level 290.
1: Go on, you have 290, 6432.
3: Stop fast, and on the access road on the left hand side, just go down to the back end of the T6 center.
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4: Connor Tower, Hobart 81, Echo November here, stand 3, we're ready to copy IT clearance.
5: Alright, when I can have a clear contact to Luton, Elgux 1 Bravo, Star Level 90, Squawk 5153.
4: Oh, Squawk 5153, Elgux 1 Bravo, and Star Level 90, Ryanair 81, you can have a
5: be back, thanks.

Shannon, good morning. Identified, cleared on the Sovix 1 Romeo arrival, descent flight level 110.

0: Sounder, very good morning. Shamrock 106, descending flight level 230, passing flight level 295, direct level.
1: Shamrock 106, channel control, good morning. Identified, continue descent flight level 170.
0: Descent flight level 170, Shamrock 106.

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1: Runner ATO Echo Alpha, Shannon Control, good morning, identified, clear to NJX, assigned to flight level 140.
0: NJX, assigned flight level 140, Runner ATO Echo Alpha.
1: Runner 34, Lima Mike, descend to flight level 100.
0: Descend to flight level 100, Runner 34, Lima Mike.

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0: Sealand, Tower 66.
2: Alright, I'm Whiskey Bravo, Shannon Corning, identified, continue to descend flight level 220. Runway 6 November, Yankee, descend flight level 150.
1: Alright, 1 November, start is approved with the Marshaller.
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1: 129er, decimal 180, Tarmac 106, thanks a lot.
0: Liner 89er, Whiskey Bravo, descend flight level 100.
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0: Spider 6 November Yankee Shannon, traffic information currently in your 2 o'clock system while climbing to 1,000 feet below your clear level.
1: Copy that, traffic, Orion.
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0: Tower, good morning, Ryanair 56, Victor X-ray, stand 1 Lima. Requesting the latest weather and departure clearance for Manchester, please.
1: Ryanair 56, Victor X-ray, Tower, morning, surface wind 190 degrees 8 knots, 260 east. Temperatures plus 15, QNH 1027. And your clearance to Manchester via Elgux 1 Bravo. Flight level 90, squawk 1256.
0: Okay, weather's copied, QNH 1027, Elwood 1 Bravo, squawk 1256, and flight level 90, Ryanair 56, Victor X-ray.
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0: Bring 6 November Yankee, descend flight level 100.
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3: 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Reclassify level 290.
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0: Okay. 1-8-1-8 November, taxi, holding point Alpha, hold short 26, report ready.
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0: 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I'm unrestricted to flight level 230.
1: NJEC, I'm unrestricted to flight level 230, Ryanair 166. Go, uniform.
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2: Good day, descending flight level 102, Hexbo.
4: Alright, I'm Whiskey Bravo Connect Tower, good morning, continue as cleared, descend flight level 80, and report 15 miles to Hexbo.
2: Report 15 miles to Hexbo, and descend 80. Do you have the latest weather?
4: FM Stephenson 200 degrees 8 knots, visibility 10 kilometers, cloud is broken 500 feet, temperature is 15, dew point 15, QNH is 1027.
0: Apple 224, Shannon Control, good morning, identified, continue descent flight level 170.
2: Continue descent flight level 170, Shannon 224.

0: speed Ryanair 1-6-6-6.
1: 1-6 Echo Uniform negative, no speed restrictions.
0: Speed Ryanair 1-6-6-6.
2: And control Delta 44, Bellevue 280, descending Bellevue 230, heading 115, speed 250 knots.
1: That's 44, Shannon Control, good morning. Identified, continue descent to flight level 190.
2: Continue descent to level 190, Delta 44.
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4: Echo, 26, Ryanair 81, 8 November.

0: Hello again, runner 130 Mike, Sunny Kilometer 27, request clearance.
1: Runner 130 Mike, sorry, that was broken again. You're looking for your clearance, is it?
0: Yeah, request clearance, runner 130 Mike.
1: Runner 130 Mike, clear contact 2, Cologne, Elgux 1, Bravo. Flight level 90, squawk 4611.
0: Hit a Cologne, Elgux 1, Bravo, climb flight level 90, squawk 4611, Ryanair 130, Mike.
1: Are you back, correct?
2: Up to flight level 280, Air Canada 917.
1: Alright, and we see Bravo descend at 5,000 feet, QNH 1027, report established on the localizer.
3: Will do, descend 5,000 feet, QNH 1027, Ryanair 8, and we see Bravo.

0: Ryanair 16 Echo Uniform, continue climb flight level 270.
1: Climb level 270, Ryanair 16 Echo.
2: All right, 1 Echo November, surface wind 200 degrees, 10 knots, runway 26, clear for takeoff.
3: November, 81 Echo November.
0: 4-4, Shannon, continue descent to flight level 170.
1: Say again for Delta 4-4.
0: Delta 4-4, descent to flight level 170.
1: Descent to level 170, Delta 4-4.

0: 10 and United 9 or 8 0 is out of 33 for flight level 230.
1: United 9 or 8 0, Shannon Control, good morning. Identified, continue descent to flight level 190.
0: Continue to flight level 190, United 9 8 0. Shannon Control, good morning. United 28924 for 5000.
1: United 289, Shannon Control, good morning. Identified here to Sunnis, climb unrestricted, flight level 200.
0: Okay, direct Sunnis, climb unrestricted on 200 free speed.
1: 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Shamrock 124, contact Dublin, 129er, decimal 180, and report to speed.
0: Side 18 with speed, Shamrock 124, thanks, good morning.
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0: Delta 4-4, go ahead.
1: Delta 4-4, report speed and heading to Dublin, 129er, decimal 180.
0: 129er, decimal 180, Delta 4-4, good morning.
3: Should be ready within the next 1 or 2 minutes.
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0: Clear established right now, 8 now, Whiskey Bravo, 19 miles.
2: Alright, now Whiskey Bravo, descend 3,000 feet, cleared ILS Zulu 2-6, report 5DME.
0: Descend 3,000, clear for the approach, report 5DME right now, 8 now, Whiskey Bravo.

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1: Try that again. Continue climb to 300, United 289.
0: Air Canada 9 at 187, Shannon, turn right 10 degrees.
2: Right 10 degrees, Air Canada 917.
3: Roger, standby is just a truck set at the back of the aircraft.
4: Hotel Iran 8180, reporting Federal 50490.
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3: 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Right, 185 November, contact Shannon, 119.075, good day.
4: 119.075, good day, right, 820 November. Shannon, good day, right, 818 November, passing flight level 073490, or the other one, Bravo.
6: Cruise time Federal 210, we are squawking 5153. Would you like to start it? Alpha Kilo Bravo, Mariah 81 Lincoln November.
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0: Tarek's running 5-6 Victor Echo. 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Can you put a ready message in for us, please?
1: Yeah, it's just been sent.
0: 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And for Ryan 8, and we should be able to just confirm you want us to backtrack from the end of the runway?
1: Negative, you can backtrack when able.

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1: Alright, I'm Whiskey Bravo, surface wind 19 or 0 degrees, 10 knots, runway 26, clear land.
0: Clear land, 26, right, I-8, now Whiskey Bravo. Hey, it's Shannon Control, 134-260, have a good day, Air Canada 917.
2: That's 154, Shannon. Liner S1 Echo November, continue down to flight level 260.
3: Is that final 260, right, 8 November?

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1: Wind 190 degrees, 7 knots.
2: Nice, 980, Shannon.

0: 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Ryanair 81 Echo November, transfer level 310.
1: Transfer 310, Ryanair 81 Echo November.
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0: United 2AS Niner, contact Shannon Control 125.880. Good day.
1: United
0: 298 or 389? 289, that's 125.880. Yes. That's 154, Shannon.
1: Go ahead, Delta 154.
0: That's 154, contact Dublin Control 135.655.
1: Shannon, so Ryanair 161, Bravo, Bapal 1, Quebec. Pardon me. Flight level
0: 64, climb flight 190. Ryanair 161 Bravo, Shannon, good morning. Identified, cleared to Bamba. I'm unrestricted, flight level 230.
1: Address Bamba, unrestricted,
2: climb flight level 230, Ryanair 161 Bravo. Ryanair 130, Mike, set up has been 1980 degrees, 10 knots, runway 26, clear for takeoff.
3: Clear for takeoff, runway 26, runway 130, Mike.

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1: 119.075, runner 130, Mike, go ahead. Standing time flight level 260. Good morning, runner 130, Mike, passing 2000 feet, climbing flight level 90 on the Elbow Slim Bravo. Runner 130, Mike, standing, good morning, correction, continue climbing flight level 230, confirm squawk.
2: Standing climb flight level 230, the squawk is 4611, runner 130, Mike. Check lift, runner 130, Mike.
1: Air 161, Bravo, continue down to flight level 290.
3: Flight level
1: 290, Ryanair, that's squawk Bravo. JetBlue 1621, contact Shannon, 134.630.
3: Sorry, 134.1 for JetBlue 1621.
1: JetBlue 1621, that's 134.630.
3: 134.630, JetBlue 1621.
1: Shannon, good morning. Identified, cleared on the Erter 1 Romeo arrival. Descent flight level 140.

0: 56 Victor Echo Tower. 56 Victor Echo, go ahead.
1: Yeah, I don't know if you've seen the news slot now of 1114. The reason for the delay is apparently a lighting failure over in Manchester with the low vis.
0: Oh, right, okay, so it's unlikely to improve soon.
1: Unlikely, yeah, we've already messaged sent anyway. We'll keep you posted.
0: All right, that's great. In that case, can we request GPU for the electricity light? We'll have to refuel as well.
1: That's going to be lucky that I have to show.
0: Thanks so much, mate. Cheers.

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2: now, NAV1, listening on your last transmission there, do we have permission to finish offloading turn gear? We're still down at the elevated light behind the 26 turn circle. Just need about 10 minutes to offload, and then we'll clear.
1: Yeah, that's fine.
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0: 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You identified, continue descent to flight level 100.
1: Level 100, you want to see?
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0: Excellent. Good day, Ryanair 12, Gustav Direct, contact level 110, contact level 240 in Bombay.
1: Ryanair 12, Victor Quebec, Shannon, good day to you. Identified, continuing climb to flight level 280.
0: Continuing climb to level 280, Ryanair 12, Gustav Direct. Shannon, good morning, Ryanair 24, uniform Delta, descending flight level 250, exercise.
1: Ryanair 24, uniform Delta, Shannon, good day to you. Identified, continuing descent to flight level 140.
0: Descent flight level 140, Ryanair 24, uniform Delta.
1: City 1123, contact Cork Approach 119, that's 1905. Good morning.
0: Cork Approach, 119, 905, City 1123, see you next, bye bye.

0: Sorry, I'm from runway 122 Lima, on stand. Runway 122 Lima, on stand 2 Romeo, with QNA 1027. If possible, request our expected departure.
1: Runway 122 Lima, clearance not available yet. If you give us a call back in about 10 minutes.
0: Have a good departure. Thank you very much, runway 122 Lima.
2: Good morning, it's Charlie 285 in the climb, pass through flight level 14.2 for 160 direct incur.

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1: Good morning, United 628, passing flight level 310, descending flight level 230 on a heading of 121.
0: United 228, Shannon, good day to you. I continue the heading, descend to flight level 190.
1: Continue the heading, descend to flight level 190, United 228.
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1: 24 Uniform Delta Connect Tower, good morning, continuous clear to descend flight level 80 and report 30 Connect DME.
0: Okay, thank you. Descend flight level 80, I'll call you at 30 miles, Ryanair 24 Uniform Delta.

0: 701, descend to flight level 60, channel transition level.
1: Flight level 60, right at 701.
2: Ryan, that's 2 flying Vaughan Delta, we're now 30 miles from Connell.
3: Ryan, 2 flying Vaughan Delta, descend 5,000 feet, QNH 1027, next report established in the localizer.
2: Descend altitude 5,000 feet on the QNH 1027, Walker, Ryan, 2 4 uniform Delta.

0: Continue descent to flight level 80.
1: Continue descent 80 on runway 3000.

0: 3, climb to flight level 300.
1: Run at 3.0 from Delta, we're established 21 miles. Altitude 4 Delta, descend 3,000 feet, cleared ILS due to 26, report 5 DME.
2: Descend altitude 3,000 feet and cleared ILS, approach runway 26. I'll call you at 5 miles, Rana. 2-4 uniform Delta.
0: United 228, descend to flight level 170.
3: Descend to flight level 170, United 228.

0: 701 contact Terry 123 decimal 330 right of service terminated. Bye bye.
1: 123 330 right of service 01. Good day, please.

0: 285. And when you get a chance now, you can go ahead with your details.
1: I'll copy to an S3 in the next 2 minutes. Charlie 285.

0: John, from Charlie 285, we have our details, you're ready to copy. From chart, Kilo Bravo, top of descent is point November, at time 1034 Zulu. Point of climb, Tango, at time 1245 Zulu. Go, Charlie 285, thanks.
1: Ryanair 24 uniform, Delta, 6 miles.
0: 1034 Zulu.
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2: President 723, Council of Shannon. Control 134, that's 1260, good day.
3: Frankie 723, say again one more time, sir.
4: Alright, 1-2-2-Lima, clear contact to Alicante, El Dux, 1 Bravo. Flight level 90, squawk 0516.
5: Yeah, Alicante, El Dux, 1 Bravo, level 90, squawk 0516, 1-2-Lima.
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0: 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Bye-bye.
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1: Delta 293, Shannon, good day to you. 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
2: Tower from the runway 56 Victor X-ray.
3: 566 extra target.
2: Yeah, we need a dispatcher to the aircraft as a passenger who want to offload themselves.
3: That's covered, I'll give them a call.

0: 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If you wish, you can route directly now to your top of the test.
1: Let's copy the route direct to point number, Charlie 35, thanks.

0: Delta 293, yeah, right, heading 290. I just got a couple of against you into Dublin, so I'll have you on that heading for probably about 10 minutes.
1: All right, 290, we'll expect that in the front line heading. Delta 293.

0: Delta 293, you do have a restriction to cross traffic at a time 1002 or later.
1: 1002 or later, with these edits, should be a problem, Delta 293.
0: Thank you.
2: Roger.
0: Delta 293, Catholic Channel, high level now, 134, that's 1260. Good morning.
3: Channel West at 53, flight level 110, climbing flight level 160. Get cleared, direct to Dogo, climb flight level 260 West at 53.

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0: 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Continue descent flight level 170 and expect the 2x4 Lima.
1: Descent flight level
0: 170
1: and 2x4 Lima,
0: Ryanair 6
1: Mike Kilo.
0: Westjet 18, hello, identified, continue descent, flight level 170, and expect to see Olapo 4 Lima.
1: Then, flight 170, Olapo 4 Lima, Westjet 18.

0: Ryanair 45 Romeo Echo, which departure can we expect for runway 26?
1: Expect the Elgox 1 Bravo.
0: Elgox 1 Bravo, Ryanair 45 Romeo Echo, thank you.

0: 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Can you copy the latest weather, please?
1: Hey, firm wind is 200 degrees 8 knots, 26 in use, temperatures plus 16, QNH 1027.
0: 208, 208, 16, 1027, 26, thank you.

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1: Shamrock 7 Hotel Lima, Shannon, good morning. Identified, descend flight level 100. Shannon, good day to you. Identified, continue to descend flight level 170.
0: Level 170, thank you. Thank you. Darling, good morning. Roger, 19 Romeo is passing 3490 on the Shantry Bravo.
1: Roger, 19 Romeo, Shannon Control, good morning. Confirm squawk. Roger, 19 Romeo, thank you. Identified, continue to descend flight level 170. Report the requested level. Copied here now to Sutec and time flight level 190. And Ryanair 960 Romeo is confirmed that's direct now to Sutec. Fraction 123 Lima, continue climb flight level 300.
2: Continue climb flight level 300, fraction 123 Lima.

0: 0 Whiskey Shannon Control, good morning. Identified here to Tulsa, ground flight level 230.
1: Yes, to Tulsa, ground flight level 230,
0: Whiskey. Fraction 123 Lima, report your heading Shannon 134.260. Good
2: afternoon. 134.260 with a heading fraction 123 Lima. Bye bye now.

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0: Runner 122 Lima, contact Shannon, 119.075, good day.
1: 119.075, good day, Runner 122 Lima. Hello, it's Runner 122 Lima, passing 2,700 feet, climbing level 900 on the Elgum departure.
2: Runner 122 Lima, Shannon Control, good morning, confirm squawk.
1: 0516, Runner 122 Lima.
2: Runner 122 Lima, thank you. Identified, clear to Baker, climb site 210.
1: Clear Baker, and climb level 210, Runner 122 Lima.
2: Niner 41 Whiskey Mike, contact Cork Approach 119.905, good day.
3: 119.905, Niner 41.

0: 56, Victor X-ray, surface wind 210 degrees, 10 knots, runway 26, clear for takeoff.
1: Clear takeoff 26, runway 56, Victor X-ray.
2: Heading 5050, turn to flight level 280.
3: 280, FedEx 5050.
1: Flight level 270, runway 1, 2, 3, 1.

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Romeo, contact Dublin 135, decimal 655. Goodbye.

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1: 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Shannon, good morning, Shannon, 56 Victor X-ray, Elkut 1 Bravo, 3200 climbing, 590. Squawk is 1256, Shannon, 56 Victor X-ray.
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1: 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I hit 145, runway 12 Lima.
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0: Yankee controlled morning, identified, cleared on the Soviet Swan Romeo arrival, descent flight level 110.
1: Soviet Swan Romeo, descent flight level 110, right, okay. Right, okay. Would it be any calls for the season with the system?
0: Stand by. Yankee, clear to turret.

0: 6 information.
1: Sir, I don't think it's 6.
0: Yeah, just confirm the call sign. Is it 6 or 6-2?
1: 6-2, 1-2.
0: Roger.

0: exact heading 9 information.
1: Are we now 45 Romeo Echo?
2: Sending control, good morning, Tivoli 354, climbing out of level 140 to fly level 160.
3: Tivoli 354, Shannon control, good morning, identified, continue climb unrestricted, fly level 260.
2: Continue unrestricted, fly level 260, Tivoli 354.
3: Ryanair 8, Delta Yankee, descend flight level 100.
2: Descend flight level 100, Ryanair Delta
3: Yankee. Ryanair 8, Delta Yankee, contact Fork Force 119 or 119 or 5.
2: Yeah.

Montana, now close to 278 on Hunter over Moldova. 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If we could request the RP from flight 28, via Sierra Golf 208, if available. 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
0: today.
1: Osprey 62,
0: 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I'm just wondering if Kill Kenny is power shooting today.
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2: Check Kelly 9, that's not a copy, thank you. And you can next report passing a beam with balance and flow. There's two items currently in the air. One is accompanying traffic. Looks like they're just on the eastern edge of the burn, heading for home. And there's a trainer in Galway Bay at 4,000 feet, based out of the over Galway Airport.
3: Copy, four items, and call you at balance and flow.

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0: Yeah, you can expect the RMP 28 via the Sierra Golf 208.
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0: Good morning, Ryanair 7 Juliet Yankee. We are climbing flight level 130, heading 0793.
1: Ryanair 7 Juliet Yankee, Shannon, good day to you, and climbing flight level 270, just confirm your squawk, please.
0: Flight level 270, squawking 2071, Ryanair 7 Juliet Yankee.
1: US contact and clear to NJ.
0: Clear to NJ, Ryanair 7 Juliet Yankee.

0: 7907, good morning, identified, continue to advance to flight level 170.
1: 170, 7107.

0: Control, Mayday 3000, climbing altitude 5000, 2H1029er, and where runway heading, Shannon 24.
1: Mayday 3000, Shannon today, 2H5, climb to flight level 240, and clear to Dogal.
0: Climb flight level 240, clear to Dogal, Mayday 3000.
1: Liner 7 Juliet Yankee, contact Shannon Control, up 134, that's 630 today.
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1: 4-5 Romeo Echo, sorry, say again?
0: Is there any improvement with the slot, Rhino, 4-5 Romeo Echo?
1: Nothing seen here yet, anyway.
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0: Echo 256, China Information today. The northern QNH is 01027 hectopascals. There was a bit of activity observed there around Abishul earlier on. Other than that, nothing known or observed to affect. So far west are you going?
1: 1027 copies. We estimate we're going to be in the area of Loch Ennell for about 45 minutes before returning to Baldonnell, Echo 256.
0: Roger, sir. Report on site and next report detail complete. Ready to head home.
1: We'll go. 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
0: Echo 271, China information, roger. Shannon aerodrome, QNH 1029, hectopascals, at the moment is not known to affect. Give me a call, it's close south of Limerick City.
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4: 52
3: Zulu Tango, descending
4: flight level 200 direct. Ryanair 52 Zulu Tango, Shannon, good morning, radar contact. Descends to flight level 80.
3: Flight level 80, Ryanair
5: 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Ryanair 45, Romeo, echo back, check line up on my 26.
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0: Good morning, radar contact cleared on the Bapu 1 Romeo arrival.
1: Clear Bapu 1 Romeo arrival right now, flight 33 Delta.
0: Identify 33 Delta, descend to flight level 1.
1: Clear Bapu 1 Romeo, flight 33 Delta.

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0: Charlie 4-5, Romeo Echo Service 22, 20 degrees, 10 knots, runway 26, clear takeoff.
1: Yeah, takeoff 22, 6 9, 4 5, Romeo Echo.
2: Trim recon ground position.
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2: And just to confirm, Captain Martyrs, the end of detail of what is your intentions?
3: We'll close the flight plan at Castle Martyr, and then I'll meet the observer, and we'll look to see our passaging. It's going to be within the Cork area, but we'll put another flight plan in for that.
2: That's all I can. Give me a call as you approach Captain Martyrs.
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1: 119.075 right now, 45 Romeo Echo, bye. Right now, 45 Romeo Echo, passing 41490. And good one, bro. Six 376. Alpha level 290 now, 45 Romeo Echo, any speed? 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
2: 1124. Okay, standby, bound for now, and
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0: 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Crosshair Eden Alpha on the Carson Delta departure passing 4,500 on Columbia Field.
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Tommy, good day. Shamrock 105 heavy, past the flight level 105, climbing level 160, over to us. Translate level 280, 105.

0: Check Kilo R, final at 2F, position number 250, airport 305.
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1: Go ahead, Echo 27.
0: Yeah, roughly how long do you reckon you'd be in your air work outside Kerry Zone before heading in?
1: Approximately 25 minutes, Echo 27.
0: Okay, if you're happy enough to remain clear of Kerry and Shannon control zones, do your air work as you need and then give me a call when you're ready to head into Kerry and I'll give them a heads up.
1: Roger, we'll go. We might be looking at the transit zone from west to east, east to west, in approximately 15 minutes if we can give you a charge back. Echo 27.
0: Okay, the Shannon or Kerry zones?
1: Kerry.
0: Okay, no, we'll coordinate that when the time comes.
1: Thanks, Echo 27.
2: Shannon, good morning. Roger, 3 at Whiskey Victor. Passing flight level 49, climbing flight level 9 to run back to Earth.
3: Brian, it's 3-8, Whiskey Victor, Shannon, good day to you. Ready to contact, clear to let go and climb flight level 230.
2: Direct to let go, climb flight level 230. Brian, 3 at Whiskey Victor.

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0: 10 low, semi-34 on the 7575 0 Sierra.
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0: Continue descent to flight level 80, semi-34.
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2: Continue descent level 1, Alfred 100, and I'll reach the ground.
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3: exactly. Okay, and Cork is a bit of traffic around some sail doing some air work. So I'll have couple shortly and then I'll hand you off, okay?
1: Flight Cal 09, over 2675, flight 0 9,

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2: 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Bike Cal 09, take it in now.
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0: Yeah, military's going active R-15-3, R-16, and the MOA 4.
1: Roger, copy that. Then we'll give you a call when leaving here. We're still overhead. 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
0: Channel, Roger. Alpha Whiskey 278, Shannon, do you copy that?
1: Say again, 278.
0: Military activity R-15-3, R-16, and the MOA 4 to start over 180.
1: Roger, copy 278.

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1: 132.950, Ryanair 38, Whiskey Victor, good day.
2: Shannon, one, Shannon 714, passing 4,900 feet, flight level 90, got him.
0: Shamrock 714, Shannon, good day, identify clear to Evren, and climb 2, flight level 290.
2: Evren, climb flight level 290, Shannon 714.

0: Niner, 8 miles to Shannon, radar service terminates. Contact Connex 130.705. Good day.
1: 130.705. Good day, by 8
2: Alright, good day, Rainer, it's Kilo Alpha, descending class level 10, Hexlo.
3: Alright, Kilo Alpha, Connex Tower, good morning, continue Hexlo, expect ILS 226, descend flight level 80 and report 30, Connex DMA.
2: That's copied, descent flight level 80 and we'll report at 30 DMA. Rainer, 8 Kilo Alpha.
4: Tower 26 around, so let's proceed on.
3: Six, Tower, proceed on.
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1: 1-1, that's 405, Summer 3-1, on the right.
2: Ryanair 576 Papa, Tenafly level 200, Derek.
0: Ryanair 576 Papa, Santa Cruz, radar contact side is approached runway 24, descent to flight level 80.
2: Descent level 80, ILS 24, Ryanair 576 Papa.

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0: Taxi, heli 7, Shannon from Nation Taxi. Now, I've actually looked to affect you as you approach the zone. There's one item in down from the east. So you can contact the tower, 118.705. We'll talk to you later.
1: 118.705 for Taxi 7, thanks.

0: küçük çekirdeğe sorunu yaşarsın.
1: Kilo Alpha, continue descent 3,000 feet to clear to ILS 26, report of 5 miles.
2: And we're fully established on that 8 Kilo Alpha.
1: Roger, you are clear for the approach and report 5 DME.
2: I will report.

0: down on the lower Echo India Hotel after uniform 2000 feet, route to the island.
1: Echo India Hotel after uniform, China information, good day again. China Mail Zone QNH is 1028 hectopascals. Caution is here at Las Vegas, you're going to be heading down along the coast.
0: That's on 1028, and just say the last again.
1: Caution to TRA down at Las Vegas, you're going to be heading down along the coast.
0: Roger, no, we'll leave him alone.

0: Ryanair 22 uniform, thank you for sending it to you. We're out of contact. Descend to flight level 170.
1: Flight level 170, Ryanair 22
0: uniform. Ryanair 22 uniform, thank you for sending it to zero.
1: Right there, Ryanair 22 uniform.

0: Correct. Echoing the hotel after you were. Would 3,000 feet be okay?
1: Okay, just give me 2 seconds. No, 2.5 where you are is your road's another about 7 or 8 miles. Just bear with me, I'll coordinate with approach.
0: 2.5 for now and coordinate with approach. Thank you, and give us that out to the
2: point. Zero, now 8 kilo.
3: Alright, kilo off, surface wind 210 degrees, 10 knots, runway 26, clear land.
2: Get better than 26, zero, now 8 kilo off, thank you.
1: Echo 271 channel information, Roger. I just coordinate all of that with Terry. And if you're only going about, say, 10 to 15 miles west of the field, you're probably best to stay with them as well. Okay, just go with me for a second.
2: Roger, 271.
1: Hotel at Uniform channel information, 3,000 feet approved in your area.
0: 3,000 feet approved, thanks very much. Thank you, and there's that out. Uniform.
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0: 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2.200. 2.200. 2.200. 2.200. 2.200. 2.200. 2.200. 2.200. 2.200. 2.200. 2.200. 2.200. 2.200. 2.200. 2.200. 2.200. 2.200. 2.200. 2.200. 2.200. 2.200. 2.200. 2.200. 2.200. 2.200. 2.200. 2.200. 2.200. 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

0: 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Contact 2 6 9 for the moment.
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1: 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QNH is 1028 hexapascal, and you can let me know when you get to work.
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1: Zero, one, on red echo, kill.
0: Echo, thanks for that. The contact Dublin 135, just 1655 at your speed, thanks.
1: Plus, 5 on the right, echo, what?

Tactical Conference, Comma 5-5-2-7-5-0-3-5-0. 7-5-5-2-7-8, radar contact, descend to flight level 2-3-0.

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1: 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Blackout 09, just wait for a bit more clearance with the danger area 6 there. You can expect the direct shortly.
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1: Flight level 170, Mike 95, Connect, good. Afternoon, Shamrock 91 Whiskey, we're passing flight level 150, descending to flight level 100, routing direct to Expo, and we're in A321.
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1: Descend flight level 80, continue to Expo, and report Connect 30 DME. 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
2: A firm surface wind 210 degrees, 10 knots, visibility 10 kilometers, cloud is broken 1,000 feet, temperatures plus 1.7, dew point plus 1.5, QNH 1027.
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3: 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Descend 5,000 feet, QNH 1027, next report established on the localizer.
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0: 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Bye bye.
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0: 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Osprey 62, Shannon information. Good day to you. 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
1: Sherman Tango Whiskey, descend 3,000 feet, cleared ILS Zulu 26, report 5 miles.
0: Descend 3,000 feet, cleared ILS Zulu 26, report at 5 miles. 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
2: United 981, now 130 climbing 240. Climb flight level 280, United 981.
3: Established now, runway 26, 5 miles.
4: 7-9, Whiskey, surface wind 210 degrees, 10 knots, runway 26, clear land.
3: Clear land, runway 26, Shamrock 91, Whiskey.

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1: 129, decimal 1, United 981, good day.

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1: Echelita 710 information. Hello again. QNH remains at 1028 X Pascal.
0: 1028, and we're just at Old Battery outbound now for Mitchelstown, Mallow, and back up to Carnival.
1: Okay, that's all copies. You can report approaching Mitchelstown.
0: We'll call you approaching Mitchelstown, Echelita.
2: Runway 156, Papa Shining, good day to you. Identified continued climb flight level 190, clear to rotate.
0: Climb level 190, runway 156,

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1: Ryanair 296 X-ray, Shannon, good day to you, identified, continue descent, flight level 80.
0: Descent flight level 80, Ryanair 296.

0: Ryanair. 6 Victor Lima, good day, request push start, stand one Lima.
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1: 6 Victor Lima, clear Connacht to Bergamo, Elgux from Bravo, flight level 90, squawk 0561.
0: Cleared to destination Bergamo, Elbug 1 Bravo, initial climb is flight level 90, squawk 0561, Ryanair 6 Victor Lima.
1: Be back right.
0: Confirm we are clear to push a start.
1: Affirm, clear to start with the Marshaller, be self maneuvering.
0: Push a start approved with the Marshaller, Ryanair 6 Victor Lima.

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0: Hey, from 2607, the squawk around 1029, not for 2000 East. We take it up by a kilometer here, this episode.
1: Okay, that's fine. Kuna Phillips looks like it's active at the moment, so give us a call just as you come up to the city.
0: Please go ahead,
2: Zachary. Sam off 192, this level 160, Sam level 193, and that's 8 o'clock.
3: Shamrock 49er GS, Tennis, Tokyo, bless you. Identified. Continue climb unrestricted to flight level 290.
2: How much is the climb level 290? Is there Shamrock 49 Juliet?
3: Shamrock 49 Juliet, clear to stand by. FWS 42, Shamrock, Tokyo, good day. Identified. Clear to Q Pickle and climb to flight level 300.
2: Clear to Pickle, flight level 300, JetBlue 842.
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3: 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Identified, continue climb, flight level 280.
4: Continue climb, flight level 280, Delta 177.
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2: 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5 0 5 0 5 0 5 0 5 0 5 0 5

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1: Caution D6, please remain clear of sector D7.
2: Minor 63X, ready, maybe 10 flight level 200.

0: an information, good afternoon. Of Air Corps 112 airborne from Athlone, routing to just southwest of Kells.
1: Air Corps 112, hello, it's QNH, check 1028 hectopascal, that's all copied. What's the ETA for Kells?
0: QNH 1028 hectopascal, and about 15 minutes, but we'll get back to you on that. Air Corps 112.
1: Air Corps 112, Roger, that's all copied. Looks like there's some training traffic there just to the east of Mullingar direction. So when you're getting closer, just keep an eye out for it.
0: Roger, we'll be looking out for traffic, Air Corps 112.

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0: Charlie 660 Lima, start between 230 degrees, 10 knots, runway 26, clear for takeoff.
1: Clear for takeoff, and 269, 6
2: 112 information.
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0: Mariner 6 Victor Lima, contact Shannon 119.075. Good day.
1: Shannon on 119.775. Bye bye, Ryanair 6 Victor.
0: And just confirm that frequency 119.075.
1: 119.075. Thank you so much.
2: Ryanair 63X Lima, continue descent to flight level 100.
1: Clear to flight level 100, Ryanair 63X Lima. Radar, good day, Ryanair 6 Victor Lima, passing flight level 45, let me get 90 on departure Elgo from Rao.
2: Lima, thank you. Identified here to Baker, land flight level 190.
1: Kochi, land flight level 190, direct Baker, 6 Victor Lima.

0: I say one of the best names specifically.
1: Exactly one, thank you. I was hoping no one observed. You can then call landing assured at Calbrack.
0: Tell your friends, sir, thank you, soldier.
2: I'm back to say, going, yeah, we've got 29.9 or 5 up the box. It's gone quite there.
1: Yeah, it looks like they were just doing circuits.
3: Shannon information, Air Corps 112 is returning now to Athlon.
1: Air Corps 112, Athlon, copy. What's the ETA for Athlon?
3: 5-1 for Athlon, Air Corps 112.
1: Okay.

0: United 229, passed him 9.4 for flight level 160.
1: United 229, Shannon Control, good at you. Identified, continue climb unrestricted, flight level 280. Ryanair 63X Red EMA, contact Connex Tower 130, decimal 705, Red Air Surface Terminate. Good day.
2: 30705,
1: bye bye, Ryanair 6 Victor Lima, sound flight level 270.
2: 2706 Victor Lima. Hello, Ryanair 6 Victor Lima, descending flight level 100, passing 122, inbound Expo.
3: 6 Director Lima, Connex Tower, good afternoon. Continue Hex 4, expect ILS 226, and just check your Connex DME.
2: 36 miles on air, 6 Director Lima.
3: 6 Director Lima, thank you. Continue descent to 5,000 feet. QNH is 1027, next report established on the localizer.
2: Descent 5,000 feet, QNH 1027, welcome Ryanair 6 Director Lima.

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1: FM surface wind 210°7 knots. Visibility is 10 kilometers. Cloud broken 1,000 feet. Temperatures plus 16. Dew point plus 14. QNH 1027.
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0: Echo India, Gauss India, uniform, sound information. Echo India, Gauss India, uniform, current unit is 1028 hectopascals. Can you say again your intention? Echo India, Gauss India, uniform, that's all. We need to report passing Oxford.
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0: Tower, low Shamrock 9, Alpha Lima, could we get the latest weather, please?
1: Sure, Alpha Lima Tower, wind 210 degrees, 7 knots, 26 in use, temperatures plus 16, QNH 1027.
0: Today, runner is Tango Romeo, passing 121, climbing flight level 190, routing to B-Pass.
2: All right, Tango Romeo, Shannon Control, good afternoon, identified, continued climb on restricted, flight level 230.
0: Alpha Lima, is our clearance available?
1: Sherman Alpha Lima, A-Firm, ready, copy.
0: A-Firm, go ahead.
1: Roger, Sherman Alpha Lima, clear, Connacht 2, Heathrow, LGUX 1, Bravo, flight level 90, squawk 4450.
0: LGUX 1, Bravo, departure, runway 26, squawk 4450, our flight level 90, Shamrock 9, Alpha Lima.
1: Feedback, Rick.
3: Tower Ryanair 63, X-ray Lima, 5000.
1: R63, X-ray Lima, service wind 210 degrees, 8 knots, runway 26, clear land.
3: That's 6, clear to land, runway 6, X-ray Lima.

4764 Sunny Gray, identified, here on the Pismo 1 Romeo, identified level 100.

0: Shannon information. Hello again, exactly 7.
1: Exact heading 7, Shannon information. Good day again, QNH 1028, Hector Pascal.
0: 1028, just on handover from Cork. We're north of Mallow, Fur, Charleville, and Brook. Exactly 7.
1: Exact heading 7, that's copied. And confirm your landing in Brook.
0: Negative, it's a gas pipeline inspection, so we'll be onwards to Patrick Gwell, Kuna, and Limerick City.
1: That's all copy, thank you. No known traffic to effect.
0: We'll call you from exactly copy.
1: Thank you.
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1: 419, decimal 905, got a full set, 48.
2: Shannon, I'll finish, I'm a Hormone Tango, climbing flight level 220 to Revenue. Climbing flight level 280, passing 172, Shannon, I'm a Hormone Tango.

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0: Your name is Shannon Clover, if you identified, cleared to Norla, and flight level 310.
1: Norla, 310, 310.

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1: Runway 3941, Shannon Control, good day to you. Identified, continue down flight level 290.
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0: shining good day, identified. Radar Lorraine, Radar 60 Zulu Yankee, descending 160 on the heading 287.
1: Runway 0 Zulu Yankee, Channel Control, good to you, identified, continue descent to flight level 80.
0: Send level 80, Runway 0 Zulu Yankee.
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0: Affirmative on conversion 310 knots.
1: Thank you.
0: Good afternoon,
1: Ryan, and Delta Romeo, descend flight level 250, on conversion. Runway 7 Delta Romeo, descending control, good day to you, Ryan.

0: 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That's Romeo Shannon, continue to descend flight level 140.
1: Call the tower 118705, request for entry there.
2: 118705, first entry, 7-6.
0: Right, 7 Delta Romeo Shannon, you can maintain 270 knots indicated or less.
2: 7 Delta, slow air. 7 Delta.

0: Hotel Romeo 19 Sierra Yankee, they have the latest weather, please.
1: 19 Sierra Yankee Tower, wind is 210 degrees, 10 knots, 26 in use. Temperatures plus 17, QNH 1027.
0: Thank you. Shamrock 9, Alpha Lima, holding short of 26 at Alpha, fully ready.
1: Shamrock 9, Alpha Lima, backtrack, line up 26.
0: Backtrack, line up 26, Shamrock 9, Alpha Lima.

Buffalo Sandwich American 113 or 133 passing flight level 140 for flight level 220. New to flight level 300 American 133.

0: Santa Hello, Shamrock 9 Alpha Lima, we are passing 4,000 feet, climbing 90 on the Alpha 1 Bravo.
1: Shamrock 9 Alpha Lima, Shannon Control, confirm squawk.
0: We're squawking 4450, Shamrock 9 Alpha Lima.
1: Shamrock 9 Alpha Lima, thank you. Identified, cleared to Liffey and climbed flight level 210.
0: Cleared to Liffey, climb flight level 210, Shamrock 9 Alpha Lima.

0: 7 Romeo, descend flight level 80, contact Shannon, approach 121 decimal 405.
1: Flight level 80, 121 decimal 405. 7 Delta Romeo, good day.
0: Right.

0: Shamrock 9 Alpha Lima, continue climb flight level 290.
1: Climb flight level 290, Shamrock 9 Alpha Lima.
2: Shannon WestJet 17, 13.5 for flight level 160. You are unrestricted, flight level 280, WestJet 17.
3: Lieutenant Control Delta 45 is 10.7, climbing level 160.

0: Lieutenant, good afternoon. Shamrock 9 on my net. Descending flight level 210. I'll start passing flight level 314 now.
1: Shamrock 9 Mike Yankee, Shannon, good day to you. Identified, continue descent flight level 170. And again, 299, operator.
0: Descent flight level 170, 290, operator. Thank you, Shamrock 9 on my net.

0: Tower Ryanair 190 Yankee Stand 1 Lima, request clearance 6 Midland.
1: 190 Yankee Care Connors East Midlands, Elgux 1 Bravo, flight level 90, squawk 6235.
0: Clear via Elgux 1 Bravo departure, climbing flight level 90 and squawk 6235 on air 190 Yankee.
1: Feedback right.
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2: WestJet 17, contact Scottish Control 129.1. Good afternoon.
3: 29.1, WestJet 17.

0: 45 Shannon Tier 2 Pico, standby level 280.
1: Clear direct Pico, flight level 280, Delta 45. Stating direct Pico, flight level 280, Delta 45.
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0: Right.
3: Exactly 7, hello to you. I've nothing known or observed. Thank you, Control Airspace, now that you're clear of it again, and call landing assured to call back.
4: Control, and we'll call you landing assured. 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Exactly 7.

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1: Sorry, they got some uniform, go ahead.
0: Okay, there is traffic just east of Abishrul by about 7 or 8 miles. Looks like they're heading westbound, 2,600 feet in descending. And it also looks like that the Abishrul circuit is also active.
1: Roger, so busy, just coming. Thank you.

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1: Sound 1 Lima, request Alta, please.
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3: Good revenue, Sample Level 280, Transit 51.

Scottish Jim 742 Delta. We are looking for the descent. We're happy with our integration. Proto 7 is 129805 Jim 742 Delta. Good day.

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1: 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Alpha Bravo, Shannon, good day, identified, continue to identify, level 130.
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1: Runway 19, Sierra Yankee, taxi in Penalto, short 26, port ready.
0: Taxi, hold short 26, with runway 16, Sierra Yankee.
1: Can you guys send me info? That's copy. Thank you. Good day.

0: 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Fire back with close pass.
1: Jack 87, thank you. Pipeline closed. Bye-bye.
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0: Right, 190 Yankee, surface wind 200 degrees, 8 knots, runway 26, clear for takeoff.
1: Runway 26, clear for takeoff on 190 Yankee.
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0: 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Front 160, passing level 88, 2 in all groups.
1: Runner 3, Foxtrot. Foxtrot, shining good air, identified. Continue climb unrestricted, flight level 300.
0: Runner 6 is climb 300, runner 3, Foxtrot.

0: Right, red 5, that's copy, direct your attention. Shannon Cole, direct base timing, flight level 15, sir. Right, red 5, would you like to route direct to Valdonna at this time? Confirm your clear to route to Valdonna. Bravo, descend, flight level 60, Shannon, transmission level.
1: 60, 2-1, 2-1, 2-1.

0: 19 Sierra Yankee, contact Shannon, 119 at 0075, good day.
1: 119 at 075, right now, 19 Sierra Yankee, good day.
0: Rescue 6, say again, please.
2: Just a half an hour, requesting proceed on to the gates in for about 10 minutes, 2 gates, 23.
3: Charlie Shannon Control, good day, identified, clear to NJAX, time unrestricted, flight level at 230.
4: Clear to NJAX, time unrestricted, flight level at 230, INR, for a hotel.
1: Shannon, good afternoon, runway 19 Sierra Yankee, Elgux 1 Bravo departure, passing flight level 57, climbing flight level 90, squawking 6235 with ident. Spoken, climb flight level 290, runway 19 Sierra Yankee. Shannon, runway 19 Sierra Yankee. Sorry, it's confirmed the cleared level, please.
2: Tower rescue 6, take it to gate 3C.
5: Correction 38.

0: China 68 Alpha Bravo, contact Scurry 123, decimal 330, radar service terminus. 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
0: 230, Alpha Bravo. 68 Alpha Bravo, that's 123, decimal 330.
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0: 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Right. Trainer 4 Alpha Charlie, transfer level 270.

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7 7 7 7 7 7 7 7 7 7 7 7 7 7 7 7 7 7 7 7 7 7 7 7 7 7 7 7 7 7 7 7 7 7 7 7 7 7 7 7 7 7 7 7 7 7 7 7 7 7 7 7 7 7 7 7 7 7 7 7 7 7 7 7 7 7 7 7 7 7 7 7 7 7 7 7 7 7 7 7 7 7 7 7 7 7 7 7 7 7 7 7 7 7 7 7 7 7 7 7 7 7 7 7 7 7 7 7 7 7 7 7 7 7 7 7 7 7 7 7 7 7 7 7 7 7 7 7 7 7 7 7 7 7 7 7 7 7 7 7 7 7 7 7 7 7 7 7 7 7 7 7 7 7 7 7 7 7 7 7 7 7 7 7 7 7 7 7 7 7 7 7 7 7 7 7 7 7 7 7 7 7 7 7 7 7 7 7 7
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Airport 76, Shannon Strobe Day, identified, continue climb to site level 23.

0: Good afternoon, the Shamrock 581, Shannon Spider, 2300 knots as well.
1: Shamrock 581, Shannon Control, good day, identified, descend flight level 200.
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0: 4763, climb flight level 270.
1: Climb flight 270.
2: Good afternoon, Summer 9 Street, Tango Pilot 345, set of flight level 240 to Adlink with 290 knots maximum.
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Ryanair 4763, contact Shannon Control 134.630, bye-bye. 134.

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0: Okay, military activity at the moment. The 416 and the MOA-4 are active up to flight level 100.
1: Copy the R16 and the MOA-4, detect 87.

Charlie 285 requests the set. One 29 I 180 Charlie 285 today.

Destination on 961 direct Girard, landing over 160 mark, level 103. Flight level 2, 80, Shamrock 961.

0: Charlie Delta. Hello, we are missing the break of a 240 from Bedford.
1: I'm 3A Charlie Delta, Shannon Stroke today, ready to contact the same two flight of a 140.
0: This is 140,
1: Air France 3A Charlie Delta, Shannon clear to give out.
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0: Frank, 3-8 Charlie Delta Shannon, send two flight over 100. Air France 3-8 Charlie Delta, contact Park Report 119 or Decimal 905, bye bye.
1: Say it again.
0: Air France 3-8 Charlie Delta, contact Cork Approach 119 or Decimal 905, bye bye.
1: 119, I'll say yes. Say it again. Bye bye.

0: morning, good day, Shamrock 10 Mike, we're climbing the flight of the 160, passing Rome 10, we're direct to shore.
1: Shamrock 10 Mike, Shining Shore, good day, radar contact, clear to Revenue, climb to flight level 300.
0: Check the Revenue, climb to level 300, Shamrock 10 Mike. Shamrock 10 Mike, sorry, quick, check that level, please. Use time over 300 seconds.

0: And Shamrock 10 Mike, so I think we had a previous clearance there. Was that direct to revenue? Is that correct?
1: Tower 6, request for feedback and gateway.

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1: Rider 8-5 Tango Charlie, Shining Joel, good day, radar contact, sign 2, flight over 290.
0: Climb level 290 and 8-5 Tango Charlie.
1: Rider 1 Zulu November, Shining Joel, good day, radar contact, sign 2, flight over 270.
2: Continue climb level 270 and 1 Shunt information echo 271 for the clarity entering the emergency for approximately 4-5 minutes on route 2 Cork.
3: Echo 271, Shunt Air Junction H1027 hectopascals, confirm route into Cork. Echo 271, Shunt.
2: Echo 271, go ahead.
3: Echo 271, Shannon, Aerodrome QNH, 1027 hectopascals, report a confirmed route into Cork.
2: QNH 1027, affirm we're operating in the South Kerry foothills for approximately 4 or 5 minutes en route to Cork. Can call again, exiting the foothills to the south, Echo 271.
3: Shannon, roger.
4: Shannon, very good day, Renner, take a number golf, 314, then it's total 230, then 27.
1: Final 3 November Golf, Shannon Shore, good day, ready to contact. Deck any 7, Shannon, for Dublin squawk 0434.
3: 0434, thank you.
1: Deck any 7, contact Dublin information 118.5, right? Rocky 300 Charlie, Shining Joel, good day, radar contact. Rhino 3 November Golf, Shining, increase to 290 knots indicated or greater.
5: Good afternoon, it's the Shamrock 977, flight level 104, climbing flight 160 towards Thurro. I flight level 240 towards revenue. Shamrock 977.
1: Rocky 300 Charlie Shannon, descent flight level 200.
2: Continue descent 200, Rocky Shannon Charlie.
1: Shamrock 10 Mike Shannon, climb flight level 320.
6: Flight level 320, Shamrock 10 Mike.
5: Decline flight level 300, Shamrock 977.

0: Lieutenant.
1: 56 Kilo Lima descending, flight level 230, Kentucky.
0: Lieutenant 56 Kilo Lima, Shining Shores, good day, radar contact, descend to flight level 210.
1: That's flight level 210.

Jensen 43, Delta Shining Shoals, good day, radar contacting.

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1: Trainer 5, Tango Papa, Shang Shores, the gear ready to contact, descend 2 flight number 170.
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0: Shamokon 3X, Shannon.
1: Yeah, go ahead, Shamokon 3X.
0: Shamokon 3X, Shannon, we just received a new oceanic clearance for you. Fire Resnol, so cleared present position, direct to Resnol, reporting the happy receivers.
1: Direct Resnol, and we're just receiving the route now, Shamokon 3X.
0: Jameson 43 Delta, contact Scottish Control 127.275, bye-bye.
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1: Echo 256, Shannon Information, good day. Shannon Mills on QNH is 1027 hectopascals. No known or field traffic to affect you. I suppose give me a call. He's still in the city.
0: Roger, 1027 is copy. 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

Check one in there, Shamrock 1-2, if you find a flight level 160 to start. Sorry, back to flight level 10 now. Revenue climb flight level 280, Shamrock 1-2.

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1: Bamba, direct, climbing cone, on a good Rhino, 8186.

Captain, good day. I said 419 and testing sun level 908, sun level 160. Sun level 280, I said 419.

0: Mechanic 803, Shanks Road, good day, confirm squawk. Mechanic 803, Shan, thank you, radar contact, clear 2, Dodo. Mechanic 803, Shan, radar contact, clear 2, Dodo.
1: Clear Dodo, I
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0: Isair 419er, Shannon, contact Scottish Control, 129er, decimal 1, bye bye.
2: 4291, Isair 419er, bye bye.
0: Ryanair 86, your Papa, contact Cork Approach, 119er, decimal 905, bye bye.
1: Roger, 119905.

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1: Echo 256.
0: Yeah, there's a DA-62 doing flight calibration in the Kerry area. At the moment, he's in the Kerry zone, but he's going out towards INRAD, I'd say, in the next 5, 7, or 8 minutes. He'll be operating 2,000 feet and below.
1: Certainly copy that. We're just overhead. He was making our way towards where about 5 miles from the Shannon zone, and we'll be maintaining Newcastle West before Shannon puts fuel.
0: Shannon Formation, roger. I'll pass along to the tower.
2: Shannon, good afternoon. Shannon K-Tank Golf, 77110, I wish to tour.
3: Shannon K-Tank Golf, Shannon Tour, good day. Radar contact, thank you.
1: I just with the nature of the operation for any traffic in or out of Newcastle West, so we're probably going to have to call priority on this one.
0: Echo 256, send information that's all copied, and the cutting the zone transit is coordinated.
1: Thank you, we appreciate all the help, Echo 256.

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1: Nav 1, proceed on.
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1: Charlie
0: K Tango Golf, contact Cork, approach 119 or decimal 9 or 05. 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
1: November 60 Quebec Juliet, Chinese Flow, good day, ready to contact, climb 2, flight level 230, clear to let go.
0: Continue climb up to 230 and clear direct to let go for 0 Quebec Juliet.
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1: Echo India Hotel Papa Charlie, send information, pass the message.
0: We're on 1027. We're currently out or at by route to Abbey Sewell, currently at 1700 feet. Information on the clearance.
1: Hotel Papa Charlie, send information. Roger, there appears to be another aircraft roughly there near 1 o'clock, heading towards your 12 o'clock, unverified, is giving me 2300 feet.
0: Thank you.
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0: I copy the traffic there, Shannon.
1: Hotel Papa Charlie, Shannon Station, Roger, that's basically it. There's another guy north of that lawn appears to be heading back up to Abbey Shrewd, and a second guy out of Abbey Shrewd tracking down towards Clonbillow by the city. And that guy now is in your 12 o'clock.
0: Have a visual, Echo India Hotel Papa Charlie, thank you.
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3: There, Delta 155, 15,000, climbing 16,000. Says 155, Shannon Soil, good day, rate of contact confirmed, passing flight level.
4: High level 150, climbing 160.
3: Says 155, Shannon, thank you. Time 2, flight level 280, clear to Resno.
4: Time 2, flight level 280, direct Resno, Delta 155.

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3: 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Good day. Echo 271, Channel Information. Echo 271, Channel Information. Echo 256, Channel Information. Yeah, that calibrator is passed in right, heading in for runway 26 in Kerry. When he's finished this leg, I'm going to send him over towards Rathpool, keeping him well south and east of the Newcastle West area. How long do you reckon he'll be there for?
1: We're going to have around 35 minutes of fuel before we have to redirect to Shannon. So about 35 minutes, Echo 256.
3: That's our copy. Let me know when your details are complete, heading back into the field for fuel.
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1: 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Liner 177 Hotel, Shenandoah, good day, radar contact confirmed, passing level. Liner 177 Hotel, Shenandoah, thank you, radar contact, 95240.
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0: 6, are you calling?
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2: From Uniform Shannon.
1: Proceeding on Rescue 6.
2: Hello, Uniform Shannon.
3: 5 miles west of Abishur, operating at 2,200 feet, request VFR flight 2 for back to Abishur.
2: Is this an information only call?
3: Abram.
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3: Fox, Uniform, 1028 hectopascals, thank you.
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3: 1027, Fox, Uniform, Uniform.
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3: 517.

0: 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Expect the RNP approach from INRAD runway 26.
1: RNP 265, squawk 7.

0: 09.
1: Flagtown 09, John Air Duncan, H1027 hectopascals. Flight channel 09, Shannon, there is one inbound item of traffic due to Kerry, so the arrangement is that you route, to Rathcoole and remain in the Rathcoole area until the inbound has passed on route to Kerry.

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1: Flight Tower 09, apologies, we're looking for the area. We don't see Rascal on the map, so do you have another point of reference?
0: Okay, it's Echo India Romeo Tango. It's approximately due east of you by about 8 miles.
1: Flight Tower 09, that's copied east. We're planning on that now. So we'll
0: pass
1: that call and hold it
0: till you
1: tell us otherwise.
0: Okay, thank you, sir. And that inbound traffic will be at an INRAD in 6 minutes' time, and you'll be here then.
1: Perfect.
0: And we'll let you know.
2: Target asteroid N781, Sunday, we are passing 290 descending level 200 bound, sorry now.
0: Ryanair 781 Charlie, Shining Floyd, good day, ready to contact, thank you.

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1: Level 60 to the 517.
2: Tower 56 vacation to the south side gate 4 runway service.

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1: Echo India Hotel Papa Charlie, Shannon.
0: Yeah, we're on 1027 out of Abbey Seoul on route 2 for currently 1300 feet of space only for you.
1: Echo India Hotel Papa Charlie, Shannon and North, the Q&H 1027 hectopascals, one item of traffic also routing to Bor. That's about 10 miles ahead of you there, Xbox Golf Kilo Uniform Uniform.
0: 1027, copy the traffic at the Hotel Papa Charlie.

0: This is Jet 517, Shannon, contact Kerry Tower, 123.330 radar, service terminated, bye-bye.
1: 23, this is Jet 517, bye now.
0: Thanks.

0: 513 Romeo Bravo 7000. Alright, flight level 754, flight level 9.
1: November 513 Romeo Bravo Shanghai, good area to contact, sign 2, flight level 280.
0: Climate flight level 280, 3.

0: Charlie 76 Kilo, I'm sending to all a good day, radar contact, thank you. Echo India Hotel Alpha Uniform, send information, good day, Shannon QNH 1026, Hexapascal. 1026, Hexapascal. Confirm, will you be remaining clear of Shannon Control Airspace?
1: Echo India Hotel Alpha Uniform, would like to just do the southern part of the zone, if that's okay, and you might coordinate, you can drop down low level, if that helps.
0: Hotel Alpha Uniform, Shannon Roger, will advise, walk 2634.

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0: 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New Shannon Aerodrome QNH 1026 hectopascals. 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
2: Shannon 76 Kilo, Shannon Kirk Suvin. Tango Uniform Victor Echo November, Shannon Napier.
3: Hello, Ryan Echo,
2: Delta Hotel, December 7th, 2012. Minor 4, Delta Hotel, Shannon Troy, good day, radar contact, send to flight level 200.
3: Delta 200,
4: Ryan Echo, Delta Hotel. Shannon, good afternoon, now 457, Bravo, 560, 990,
2: Air France 57 Delta Bravo, Shannon Troy, good day, radar contact, send to flight level 290, Kirsten Norla.
4: We come by level 290 to Zola. On 5 to Bravo.
1: Flight Cal 09, are we able to position?
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2: 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November 513, Romeo Bravo, contact Shannon Control 134.630, bye bye.
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0: Skyliner 4 Delta Hotel, Shanghai Kirti Direct.
1: Sarah,
0: Skyliner 4 Delta Hotel. Shanghai Kirti Hotel Romeo, passing flight level 113, climbing 150, direct takeoff. Land flight level 2, it's Zero, Shanghai Kirti Hotel Romeo. Skyliner 4 Delta Hotel, Shannon, send to flight level 120.
1: Sapphire 120, and for Delta Hotel.
0: Flight Cal 09, Shannon, that's approved. Shannon approaches Memphis.
2: Flight Cal 09.
1: Def LE 7, Shannon Air Drum 2H 1026, thank you, Pascal.
3: 026, just left the tunnel bar this time. 1,600 feet en route back to Kyle Brack.
1: Deck LE 7, Shannon, report to Kyle Brack. There is some activity in the bar area at the moment.
3: Coming to activity in Burn, we'll call you Kyle Brack, please check LE 7.
4: Shannon, good day, Shamrock. 78 Lima, passing 12.8, climbing level 160, direct tipper.
0: Shamrock 78 Lima, Shannon, so good day. Rate of contact, climbing level 240.
4: Level 240, 7-8.

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1: Check Kelly 7, go ahead.
0: Okay, one of those items in traffic is echoing your hotel, Papa Charlie. He's 7 miles in your 1 o'clock position, about to cross from right to left at 1400 feet, unverified.
1: Cover that, perfect, and we'll descend. We'll be not about 1,000
0: feet. Roger. Echo Winnie Hotel, Papa Charlie, Shannon.
2: Hotel Papa Charlie.
0: Echo Winnie Hotel, Papa Charlie, Shannon. At in your 9 o'clock position at 6 miles, there's an insect heli. It's going to be crossing the shortly behind you from left to right at not above 1,000 feet.
2: I copy the traffic, I'm at 1500 feet, so Echo Indy Hotel, Papa Charlie.
3: Ryanair 4, Delta Hotel, Shannon, descend flight level 8-0.
4: Papa 8-0, Ryanair 4, Delta Hotel.
5: Information, Foxtrot, Kilo Uniform, Uniform request.
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5: 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QSY to Bear 1229, 122-195.
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1: Direct Lasno, Shamrock 78 Lima, and requesting flight level 320.
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0: control, good afternoon, Jet Speed 974, leveling, flight level 110.
1: Jet Speed 974, Shining Shore, good day, ready to contact, climb 2, flight level 270.
0: Climb flight level 270, Jet Speed 974.

0: 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Mike Delta Alpha Whiskey November, flight level 240 for engine.
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0: Thank you, Derek, Miner 25. 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
2: Jack 87, flight time closed at time 1455 today.
1: Thanks.

0: State Railway is heading flight level 210326.
1: Ryanair 628, Romeo and Shillingsworth, good day, ready to contact, center flight level 170.
0: Center flight level 170, Ryanair State Romeo.

Ryanair 25 Sierra, X-ray contact, Shannon approach 121.405, bye-bye.

0: Foxtel, Kilo, Uniform 2 miles out just north of where 2,000 feet. Head back to Abbey Trail, Mason County, please.
1: Foxtel, Kilo, Uniform, Shannon Airdrome, QNH, 1026 hectopascals.
0: Foxtel, Kilo, Uniform, 1026 hectopascals.
2: Ryanair 74 X-ray Julia, Channing Tour, good day, radar contact, climb flight level 240, clear to Tulsa.
0: Climb flight level 240, direct Tulsa, Ryanair 74 X-ray Julia.
3: Delta 6 Alpha, can we request an approach with course?
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1: 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Echo India Hotel, answer Uniform, contact Cork on frequency 119.905.
0: Cork now 119.905, Echo India Hotel, answer Uniform. Thanks very much, have a great day.

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1: Shamrock 7 Alpha Charlie Shannon, identify V-clear, Sullivan 170.
0: 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Mike Whiskey November, ready.
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0: good afternoon, the Channel 98 Kilo, passing flight level 9.4, we're climbing flight level 150, good day, go.
1: Channel 98 Kilo, Shannon, good day, then. Flight clear 10 to Shannon, controlled airspace, on track to Tokyo, on decline 2, flight level 280.
0: Roger, climb now, flight level 280, track 2, Tokyo, Channel 98 Kilo, thank you.

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1: Thank you.

0: Lieutenant, good afternoon, runway 50 Kilo Kilo, coming to level 16 Kilo, passing to level 113, North Cyprus.
1: Ryanair 50 Kilo Kilo, Shani Kadeira. Ryanair 31 Fox 50, Shani Kadeira, identified, re-clear flight level 100. Ryanair 50 Kilo Kilo Shannon, cleared now to Tubin, climb 2, flight level 240.
0: Climb level 240, direct Tubin, runway 50 Kilo Kilo.

0: Connor Carr, good afternoon. It's Ryanair 521 Whiskey.
1: 521 Whiskey, Connor Carr, good afternoon.
0: And, yeah, it should be expecting to land around 1544. Just looking for the latest weather, please.
1: Roger, the surface wind at 220 degrees 8 knots, visibility 10 kilometers, cloud scattered 2,000 feet, overcast 2,700 feet. Temperatures plus 1.6, dew point plus 1.4, QNH 1026, and expect an ILS Zulu onto runway 26.
0: Copy all that, thank you very much. QNH 1026, expect an ILS Zulu for 26. Ryanair 521 Whiskey, estimating Elbrook just before, 1536.
1: Copy, thank you, chat Charlotte.
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0: Ryanair 33, Julius Sudo, passing flight level 133 for 160, Spitfire 2.
1: Ryanair 33, Julius Sudo, shining good day, identifying flight level 180.
0: Flight level 180, Ryanair 33, Julius Sudo.

0: Delta, climbing 160, max 290, inbound Shepard.
1: Rhino, 1 unit on Delta, Channel Good 8, flight report to passing flight level.
0: Passing 12-2 for 160.
1: Rhino, 1 unit on Delta, Channel, no ATC speed restrictions, climb flight level 180, head up.
0: Proceed, passing level 180, Rhino, 1 unit left.
1: Rhino, 33-0-0, Shannon, did Dublin put you on a speed?
2: 290 on, Rhino,
1: 33-0-0. Okay, no ATC speed restriction for you.
2: Proceed, respect you, Rhino, 33-0-0, thanks.
3: Shannon, good day, we said it's 517, passing flight level 7, climbing 110, Shannon, to Dublin.
1: This is Jet 517, Shannon, good day, identify, confirm the squawk, climbing flight level 170.
3: Course 3606, climbing flight level 170, 517.
1: This is Jet 517, Shannon, identify, clear to Sutex.
3: Jet 2-6, this is Jet 517.
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0: Rhino, when you phone Delta, Shining Clear 2 of Lasno.
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0: 2436,
1: negative, sir, 134630.
0: 134630,
2: right, what do you suggest, thanks. Hello, Juliet, flight number 116, standing 160, sir. Press on flight number 2 at 0, Charlie Juliet.

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0: Brian, or 68 Golf Alpha Shannon, you're going to be number one. Clear to Roswell. What's your indicator on conversion?
1: There will be at a moment to 280 knots there on 68 Golf Alpha. If you and I, we can do it. That is 2-0.
0: Direct to Roswell, descent to flight level 190 on conversion, give me 300 or greater.
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2: Shannon, good day, Shannon, 86, passing. 4-1,
0: flight level 90 and approach departure. Camera 886, Shannon, good day, identify cleared Lasmo. I'm unrestricted flight level 280.
2: I'm unrestricted flight level 280, direct Lasmo, Shannon, 886.

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1: Brian, a six take off Alpha Shannon, descend to flight level 080.
2: 080, descending level 080, six take off Alpha.
1: This is Jet 517, Shannon, as traffic is sent to your level, turn left 5 degrees.
3: Left 5 degrees, and it's 517.
1: Stereo 618, Shannon, facilitate your level change in about Shannon, turn left 10 degrees.
0: Left by 10 degrees, Stereo 618.
2: Level Day Delta Alpha Hotel Romeo Tango Flight 250 descending flight level 240 to be level at let go.
1: Delta Alpha Hotel Romeo Tango Shannon identify recleared flight level 140.
2: Recleared flight level 140 Delta Romeo Tango.
1: Stereo 618 Shannon on the assigned heading descend to flight level 090.
0: Assigned heading descending level 90 Stereo 618.
1: Stereo 618 Shannon, what's your indicator?
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Hotel today, Tamarack 193 Lima, we're passing flyover 105, climb flyover 106, direct third. Climb flyover 240, direct left, new, and take over Tamarack 193 Lima.

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0: 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I'm passing 160. Resume my navigation to Derek.
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1: 521 Whiskey, descend 5,000 feet, QNH 1026, next port established in the localizer.
2: 5,000 feet, QNH 1026, call the established in the localizer, Ryanair 521 Whiskey.

0: 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Flex Europe 69 November, descending flight level 250.
1: Flex Europe 69 November, Shannon, good evening. Identify clear to INRAD. And you can expect the RNP for Romeo 26 and Kerry. Descend to flight level 140.
0: Descend flight level 140, route INRAD for the RNP approach 26 and Kerry. Flex Europe 69 November.

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0: Section 129 Tango Shannon, good day, identified from D-Pan, clear the band down. Climb to flood over 230 for your passing cycle.
1: After B-Pan to Bumpa, climb to level 230, fraction 99 Tango, we're passing for level 183.
0: Shannon, right.
2: Shannon, station hello again, echo 256 on handover from Shannon heading northeastbound back towards Balzano. We are across 0066 and we are currently approaching the zone boundary event.
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0: Zulu, Box 2, requesting airfield weather.
1: Alright, 160 Zulu, Connacht Tower, afternoon, surface wind 240 degrees, 7 knots. Visibility 10 kilometres, cloud is scattered 2,500 feet, broken at 3,000 feet. Temperatures plus 1.7, dew point plus 1.4, QNH is 1026. Expect an ILS Zulu onto runway 26.
0: Alpha copy 1026, QNH and the ILS 26. Speak to you soon, runway 160 Zulu.
1: Roger.
2: Zulu, Summer Sanctuary, and time flight level 2 is 0, 7 9 Alpha Romeo.

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1: 521 Whiskey, clear, land 26, wind is 240 degrees, 6 knots.
0: Clear, land 26, Ryanair, 521 Whiskey.
2: Europe 69 November, Shami, descend to start over 100.
3: Descend 5 over 100, Europe 69 November.

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0: 1602. Lex Europe, 69 November, Shannon, send us out of 090.
2: T-Saint, 5090, make sure of 69 November.

0: Mike Delta Alpha Whiskey November, Shannon, good day. Identified after Gillard, it's Derek for the left turn in runway 24.
1: Roger, Gillard, it's Derek 54, Mike Whiskey November.
2: Alpha stand 1 Lima with the Marshaller.
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0: Flex Europe 69 November, Shannon, descent to flight level 60 transition level.
1: Descent flight level 60 transition, Flex Europe 69 November.

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1: Shannon, good day. City 85 Fox, City 250 inbound, feasible.
0: City 85 Fox, Shannon, good day, identified. And it's set to level 100.
1: Confirm flight level 100, City 85 Fox.
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0: 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Good day.
1: Kerry 123.330, good day, Deck Europe 69 November.

0: 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Good day.
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0: Good afternoon, Shamrock 496, minus level 1990, DPAM.
1: Shamrock 496, Shannon, good to identify, here's DPAM band back. Flying on restricted flight level 270, confirm to passing flight level again.
0: Hey, we're on passing 182, clear flight level 270, DPAM, Shamrock.

0: Ryanair 1600, Shannon, radar service terminated. Contact Connacht 130.705. Good day.
1: 30705, Ryanair 1600. Connacht Tower, good afternoon, Ryanair 1600, this is heading for 100. We are currently 090-45 DME for Connacht with a QNH 1026, expect ILS 26.
2: Ryanair 1600, Connacht Tower, good afternoon, continue Hexable, expect ILS 26, descend flight level 80 and report 30 Connacht DME.
1: Full code, descend flight level 80, routing Hexable, we'll call you then, Ryanair 1600.
0: Passing flight level again.
3: Sorry, very first contact with 230, passing flight level 93 on 3258.
0: Gentlemen.

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1: 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Clear to Tuvan, Ryanair Papa Alpha.
0: Ryanair 9 Papa Alpha Shannon on a direct flight to Tuvan, climb to level 240.
1: So, one on course to Tuvan, climb to level 240, Ryanair Papa Alpha.
0: Okay, thanks. Ryanair 3258, Shannon, climb to level 270 now.
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0: 271 is routing IFR, confirm. Cleared routing direct bow on 570.
1: Echo 271 Shannon, you're in the Shannon FIR. Echo 271, I have no known traffic in the FIR to affect you.

0: Thank you, Ryanair 9 Golf Golf. You're standing side of a 240, never mind that you're on there.
1: Ryanair 9 Golf Golf, trying to get identified, we clear side of a 140, clear to Erica.
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1: Burnout 160, Zulu, descend 3,000 feet, clear 9, Zulu 26, report 5, DME.
0: 3,000 feet, clear, and, can you say that again, please?
1: AFM, descend 3,000 feet, clear 9, Zulu 26, and report 5 miles.
0: 3,000 feet, clear, and approach, we'll call you 5,000 miles, 160, Zulu.

0: Lieutenant Rainier, 69 Kilo Foxtrot, climbing 160 in route.
1: Rainier, 69 Kilo Foxtrot, Shannon Goodale, identified. Director in route, climbing to level 160, what's your passing, Sky 7?
0: Passing level 106, climbing 160, direct in route. Rainier, 69 Kilo Foxtrot.
1: And what is your requested cruising level?
0: 240 Rainier, 69 Kilo Foxtrot.
1: Rainier, 69 Kilo Foxtrot, Shannon Roger, climbing 2, flight level 240.
0: Climbing level 240, Rainier, 69 Kilo Foxtrot.
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0: Burnout 160, approach 65 DME.
1: Burnout 160, surface wind 2900 degrees 4 knots, runway 26, clear left.
0: Burnout 26, runway 160.

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1: 80 Kilo Papa Tower, surface wind at 320 degrees, 4 knots, 260 news, temperatures plus 16, QNH 1025.
0: Salam 826 news and QNH 1025 and 80 Kilo Papa, thank you.

0: Mayfair. Right, I'll do it.
1: Right, CAS 09, Shannon, you're entering controlled airspace. Confirm your altitude and squawk, please. Check Shannon Aerodrome QNH 1026 hectopascal.
0: Altitude 4,000 feet. Squawk 2662. Right, now I'll do it.
1: Right, CAS 09, Shannon, identify, thank you. CAL 09, Shannon, that all checks. Standard approach now, 121.405. We talk to you north of the field.
0: 121.405.
1: Ryanair 69 Kilo Foxtrot, Shannon, for information of traffic around Cork Landing, Shannon. He's descending nicely beneath you, so it'll be a step descent for you into Kerry. Support for level change.
2: Sorry, we'll have to say again, Ryanair 69 Kilo Foxtrot, there's traffic going to Shannon, and we'll request a descent now, is that going to affect it?
1: Okay, it will be a step descent, so descent to flight level 180.
2: Descent flight level 180, Ryanair 69 Kilo Foxtrot.
1: You're happy enough to do the step descent, otherwise it's left 15 degrees.
2: Yeah, we can do a step descent, you can see Ryanair 69 Kilo Foxtrot.

0: Rhino 15 Echo Papa Shannon, good day, then. I continue to a no-fill, then Tuvan. Climb 2 Sullivan 280. Just confirm the passing flight level again.
1: Papa Shannon 104, and then Oko Tuvan, climb Sullivan 280. Rhino 15 Echo Papa.
0: Shannon. Rhino 69 Kilo Fox, Shannon, descend to Sullivan 140.
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0: Ryanair 69 Kilo Foxtrot, Shannon, descend to flight level 110.
1: Descent level 110.

I'm not sure.

0: Control, be with the sea Ryanair 84, Victor Foxtrot, 75250, connect to Derek.
1: Ryanair 84, Victor Foxtrot, Shannon, just another ditch, identify, descend to flight level 080.
0: Descend to flight level 80, Ryanair 84, Victor Foxtrot.
1: Ryanair 692 to Foxtrot, Shannon, descend to flight level 060, transition level.
0: Descent level 060, Ryanair 692 to Foxtrot.

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2: Just wondering if we could copy the weather, please.
3: 65 Bravo, contact tower, afternoon, surface wind 300 degrees, 6 knots. Visibility 10 kilometres, cloud is broken 1,000 feet. Temperatures plus 1.6, dew point plus 1.4, QNH is 1025. Expect an ILS Zulu from Hex 4426.
2: Okay, QNH is 1025, that's copy, then expect the ILS for 1026. Are you guys closing at 7210?
3: No, we're going to extend the hours now.
2: Alright, thank you. Check you
3: 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Roger.
4: Ryanair 84, this is Foxtrot Shannon, contact approach 121.405, Ron Thomas.
5: Approach 121.405, for the Ryanair 84, Victor Foxtrot, Cocoa Bucket.

0: Shamrock 3 at Yankee, Shenango Day at Enterprise, fly heading 130.
1: Fly heading 130, Shamrock 3 at Yankee.
0: No ACC speed restrictions and on the heading, climb flight level 230.
1: No speed restrictions and climb flight level 230, Shamrock 3 at Yankee.

0: stata runner 80 km per secondo, con prima request clearance.
1: 80 km per secondo to Faro Elgux 1 Bravo, flight level 90, squawk 2027.
0: At least so far via Algox 1 Bravo, squawk 2027 and flight level 90, runner 80 km.
1: Is that correct?

0: Shamrock 38 Yankee, Shannon Clear to NJX, flying 2, flight level 390.
1: Flight level 390, as directed, and then Shamrock 38 Yankee.
0: Confirm NJX.
1: NJX, Shamrock 38 Yankee.

0: 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Ryanair 870 Tango, request latest weather, please.
1: 870 Tango Tower, surface wind 300 degrees 5 knots, 216 east, temperatures plus 16, QNH 1025.
0: 1025 on the QNH, Ryanair 870 Tango.

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2: 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Hello, Ryanair 89 Delta, pass the ball 324, now by 240, Lego.
1: Ryanair 89 Delta 2, Shamrock 8,
2: identify. Just confirm us, sir, Lego, we're going in a slightly different routing. It will be perhaps Erta, Ryanair 89 Delta 2.
1: Yeah, it is the Erta arrival, however. 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

0: Ryanair 89 Delta 2 to China maintain 240 on reaching one item outbound against you.
1: Okay, about 240 reaching Ryanair 89 Delta 2. Hello, and it's 6 Mike Bravo. Flight level 288, center 250, Adana.
0: Ryanair 6 Mike Bravo, China, identified cleared hex pole.
1: Check the hex pole, and it's 6 Mike Bravo.
0: Shamrock 860, Shannon, stop time at flight level 190.
1: Stop time, flight level 190, Shamrock 860.
0: Ryanair 89 Delta 2, to Shannon, descend to flight level 230.
1: Step by 230, runway 89 Delta 2.
0: Ryanair 6 Mike Bravo, Shannon, descend to flight level 190.
1: Tempo 190, Ryanair 6 Mike Bravo.

0: Ryanair 89 Delta Juliet, Shannon, descend to flight level 210.
1: Descend for 210, Ryanair 89 Delta.
2: Flight Cal 09 or Shannon?
1: Flight
2: Cal 09, freight jam, weather deteriorated there. Connect are broken 500 feet and Sligo broken 600 feet, overcast 900 feet. So both IFR at the moment, and you can advise your intention. Hey, firm, I can do that, but I'll need to keep you clear of controlled airspace until this line traffic is in. Are you happy to do that? Okay, flight 09, copy IFR, change to IFR flight rules, and you are clear to fly go, but remain clear of controlled airspace, stand by for clearance into controlled airspace.
1: Okay,
0: Ryanair 89 Delta Juliet, Shannon, descend flight level 200. Order level change in 90 seconds.
1: Set about 200, run rate, 9 Delta.
0: Shamrock 860, Shannon, maintain 190 on reaching, order level change in 90 seconds.
1: Maintain flight level 190 on reaching, Shamrock 860.
3: Shannon, today is Ryanair 1 November, 110.11, 250, keep right.
0: Ryanair 1 November Hotel, Shannon, good day, identify, continue in route, descend to flight level 140.
3: Good day, descend to 140, Ryanair 1 November Hotel.
0: Ryanair 6 Mike Bravo, Shannon, descend to flight level 100.
1: Descend flight level 100, Ryanair 6 Mike Bravo.
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1: Step 100, Reiner 89 Delta Juliet.
0: Shamrock 860, Shannon, climb flight level 230.
1: Climb flight level 230, Shamrock 860.
2: Shamrock 860, contact London 132, decimal 950, goodbye.
1: 2295, Shamrock 860.
2: Reiner 89 Delta Juliet, contact Cork approach 119, decimal 905, goodbye.
1: 19905,
2: Ryan, Mike 09er, you can expect RNP28. Tiger would like you to reach the Sierra Golf 208, but not for now. Remain clear of control airspace for now. I'll let you know when you can see the right.

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1: Alright, 0 Kilo Papa, taxi, holding point, Alpha, hold short 26, report ready.
0: Taxi to holding point, Alpha, hold short 26, report ready, runner 0 Kilo Papa.
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4: 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Descending flight level 100, direct to Hexo, and we're underneath the radial at 43 miles.

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0: Send altitude 5,000 feet, QNH 1025, Wilco, Runway 6 Mike Bravo.
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0: Parallel Sirius 618, that'll be 3 Bravo climbing 5,000.
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3: 870 Tango, clear Connacht Luton, Elgux from Bravo, 5190-5166 on the squawk.
2: Elgux from Bravo, 5190-5166, try on 870 Tango.
3: Do that correct. Runner 80 Kilo Papa, the surface wind 330 degrees, 4 knots, runway 26, clear for takeoff.
4: Runway 26, clear for takeoff, runner 80 Kilo Papa.

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1: 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Runner 80, Kilo Papa, you can switch to Shannon, 119.075, good day.
0: 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Smoking Island, runner 80, Kilo Papa. 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
1: Ryanair 6 Mike Bravo, service wind 300 degrees, 4 knots, runway 26, clear land.
0: Clear land, runway 26, Ryanair 6 Mike Bravo. Ryanair 870 Tango, request taxi.
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3: Vector 69 November, clear to Oscar, Oscar Sierra Golf Alpha Romeo.
4: Clear to Oscar, Oscar Sierra Golf Alpha Romeo, Vector 69 November.
3: Vector 69 November, what's the requested level?
4: Flight level 190, Vector 69 November.
3: Vector 69 November, climb to level 190.
4: Climb flight level 190, Vector 69 November.
3: Channel control, good day, 37 uniform, pass, Frederick 35, 37 uniform, 10 hello to you, identified, flight level 170. Frederick
4: 170, can
3: you
4: advise
3: future
4: arrival, may we expect after April?
3: Sorry, say that again.
4: Can you advise future arrival, you may expect after April? Arapo 4,
3: Lima.
4: Arapo 4, Lima, thanks for confirming, 370. Channel 3770, approach flight level 90, inbound Staple.
3: 3770 Alpha, hello to you, identify, continue climb flight level 230.
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3: 3770 Alpha, clear to Bamba.
4: Bamba, Derek, 3770 Alpha.
3: Ryanair 80, Kilo Papa, climb flight level 290.
5: Papa, level 290, and 80, Kilo Papa. The 124260 Byron at 80 Kilo Papa.

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0: 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Good day.
1: 119.075 on 870 Tango. Good day. Channel A, Ryan 870 Tango, passing 4,100, climb flight 190 on the Elgux 1 Bravo, identity on 5166. Cindy, climb flight level 290, Ryan 870 Tango. Stretch both of them, Ryan 870 Tango, thank you.

0: Queenie November Foxtrot Charlie.
1: Queenie November Foxtrot Charlie, was it?
0: Second year, yes, confirm. Second year, number contact Charlie over Manila at 2,800 feet. We are planning for a few visual approaches to Abbeyshore and back to West Media.
1: November Fox Charlie, roger. Northern QNH 1026 hectopascals. I've no known traffic hook.
0: Traffic complete 1026, second year, number contact Charlie, thank you.
1: 5070 Alpha, flying to flight level 290.
0: 290670 Alpha, and I will be final for it.
1: Roger.
2: Runner 21 Papa Charlie, hello to you, identify clear to toll set, time to flight level 290.
1: Level 290, direct toll set, Runner 21 Papa Charlie.

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0: Canisar, hello, NR1 Alpha Alpha. Can I just get the weather, please?
1: NR1 Alpha Alpha Tower, wind is 320 degrees, 4 knots, 26 in use. Temperatures plus 15, QNH 1025.
0: It's QNH 1025. Can you just say again the wind, please?
1: Affirm 320 degrees, 4 knots.
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1: 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Channel 49 Delta, hello, identified, Templar level 170.
0: Templar level 170, Shamrock.

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1: Request and clearance to Liverpool.
2: One Alpha clear contact Liverpool, Algux 1 Bravo, flight level 90, squawk 7751.
1: Clear to Liverpool, Algux 1 Bravo, climb to level 90, squawk 7751, runner 1 Alpha.
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0: Romeo, Johnny, 2000 feet, climbing 5000, climbing transit.
1: Flight 423 Romeo, showing the low to you, identified, and continue climb to flight level 150, I'm clear to NJEC. Zone 43 Sierra, clear to Barnes.
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0: Control, good afternoon, Epsilon 13 Delta 84, descending flight level 200 Bonnet.
1: Capital 132, you, Delta Uniform, hello to you, but I'm looking for you. You can contact up on 135.655 here.
0: 135.655, have a nice evening, Capital 13 Delta 84, bye.
1: You too, sir, bye.
2: Hotel passing 3,174,000 on Shannon, a 3 Bravo departure.
1: Final 6 Foxhotel, Shannon, hello to you. Just confirm your squawk is 3603.
2: It's 3606, so 3603 when it's 6 Foxhotel.
1: Okay, firm. Correct squawk 3603. Continue climb flight level 150.
2: Squawking 3603 and continue climb to level 150 when 6 Foxhotel.
1: Runway 6 Foxhotel, A-firm, and you are identified now, and I'm passing 5,000 feet here to Sutex.
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1: Runway 86 Uniform, contact Shannon Approach, 121.405, fine.
2: 121.405, Ryanair, 86 Uniform, front.

0: flight level 87, climbing flight level 160. Climb flight level 280, Chamaco and Golf Outlook. Correct, Fresno, Chamaco and Golf Outlook. Thank you.
1: Radar ran out of 6 Foxville Hotel.
2: Go ahead.
1: Yeah, we are requesting final flight level 190 is available.
2: 106 Foxville Tower, climb flight level 190.
1: Climb flight level 190, ran out of 6 Foxville Hotel.

0: 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Identify, continue to stand by level 170.
1: 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Gemstone
0: 43, Sierra, stand by. Gemstone 43, Sierra, descend flight level 100.
1: Stand flight level 100, Gemstone 43, Sierra.
2: Star destination, hello, after 5-7 November, 2,000 feet, course 2626, we're reaching to Waterford, again on Shannon, and then flight course.
0: After 5-7 November, Shannon information, hello to you. Yeah, QNH1025, Mr. Pascal, and report passing from Garvin, no known traffic to effect.
2: QNH1025, and we'll report passing from Garvin after 5-7 November.

0: Octopi 7, November, Shannon. Octopi 7, November, be advised, Waterford just said they are closed at 1730 and they will open again at 1815. Report intention.
1: No, we know Waterford was accepted in 8 minutes. We would try to contact them before entering the zone, and then we would go overhead the field and route to Shannon after 5-7 November.
0: After 5-7 November, Roger, that's all copy. It will be Class G when they're closed.
1: Roger that, that's 5-7 November.
2: Sir, 1 Alpha, Alpha, request taxi.
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0: information, echo in the November Foxtrot Charlie approaching Mullingar 2500 feet, requesting frequency change to Dublin information.
1: Echo into November Fox Charlie, all copy Dublin on 1185, bye bye.
0: Dublin 1185, echo in the November Foxtrot Charlie.
2: 10-4-3 Sierra, Cork Fortune, 119, decimal 905, so why?
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0: Question 7-8 Charlie, continue descent flight level 130, right or left of change in about 30 seconds.
1: 7-1-2-0, 7-8.
2: Rhino 1 Alpha Alpha is ready for departure.
3: Rhino 1 Alpha Alpha, surface wind 320 degrees, 4 knots, runway 26, clear for takeoff.
2: 26, clear for takeoff, Rhino 1 Alpha Alpha.

0: That's the 57 November, Roger. That is copied. And if you want, you can try Waterford 129.850. If no, Joy, come back to me.
1: Okay, we'll try Waterford 129.850. If not, we'll come back to 57 November.
0: Roger.

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1: Southwestern 60, Flight 7,
0: Ryanair 6 Fox Hotel, descent to flight level 170.
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7, Lou, runner 1, Alpha, Alpha, pass in 4500, climb at 90, Elgox 1, Bravo. Climb 7170, we're squawking 7751. Direct boost from runner 1, Alpha, Alpha.

0: Hangar 6 South Hotel, Civil Patrol 9135, decimal 655, bye-bye.
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2: After 5th of November, we're just reporting at 2000.
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0: 717 Charlie, roger, and direct to Bandar.
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0: 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Passing 1,900 climbing 5,000 from my 24 track over time.
1: Ryanair 885 Romeo, channel control identified. Continue climbing to flight level 230.
0: Continue climbing to flight level 230, Ryanair 885 Romeo.

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0: Sam, hello, Ryanair 7882, we're on the Arthur One here, passing 49, now climbing flight level 9.
1: Ryanair 7887, channel control identified, just cleared to Tulsa, and climb flight level 230.
0: Climb flight level 230, direct Tulsa, Ryanair 7887.
1: Tremor 7 Tango Echo, descending
0: flight level 220 to
1: Bonner. Tremor 7 Tango Echo identified, continue to descend to flight level 200.
0: Descend flight level 200, Tremor 7 Tango Echo.

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0: Canada, today, so I'm still with the bus, but back in 2009, North Africa had an on-course
1: T-Double departure. Hello, continue flying to flight level 100, confirm your squawk.
0: I think 100 and squawk 0515, I'm still with the bus.
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1: 325 Oscar 27 November.
0: Shannon, roger, thanks. Ryanair 53 Alpha X-ray, Shannon, how do you read this transmission?
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0: Roma, good evening, Lana 3356, descending parallel 250 to DKM. Lana
1: 3356, send hello to you, identified, stand by the lower. And Lana 3356, clear to Derek, radar runway 24.
0: Derek to Derek, radar 24, Lana 3356.

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1: Shannon, hello, identify. Continue to Sandfly level 100.
0: Sandfly level 100, Shannon, 723.
1: Shannon, 723, clear Bravo 1 Romeo, arrive runway 16.
0: Bravo 1 Romeo, arrive runway 16, Shannon.

0: Skyline, good evening. It's Austin John 4, Romeo Golf 7, flight level 250, reaching direction, keep moving.
1: Austin 4, Romeo Golf, send hello to you. Identify, continue to send to flight level 220.
0: Good evening, send to flight level 220, Austin John 4, Romeo Golf.
1: Austin 4, Romeo Golf, you're number 2, runway 24 at the moment, here at Tipper 2 Delta arrival.
0: Okay, number 2, and we'll put number for runway 24, Tipper 2 Delta arrival, Austin John 4, Romeo Golf.
1: Banner 3356, if you can keep up the indicated airspeed at 300 knots, you're number 1 at the moment of 3.
2: Good evening, Banner 3356.

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1: Clear to give off, Gemma, 172C.
0: Line 335-16, descend to 5880.
2: 5880, then, 335.
0: Arson 4, Romeo Golf, continue to descend to flight level 100.
1: Continue to descend to level 100, Arson 4, Romeo Golf.
2: Gentlemen, good evening. I'm on 4, Papa Tango, and 5779, and I'm at 160, and Oco.
0: Chema 4, Papa Tango, Shannon Malou, do you identify? Current flight level 260.
2: Standby level 260 on 4%. General information for us, 5-7. Remember, we are currently over Tipstown now, onto the 500 feet. We won't be able to continue to, if you want to maintain VMC, so we are doing a U-turn right now to go back to Waterford and when the clouds allow, we will fly south to the coast and route back to Boston.
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0: 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We're descending flight level 20 past 315 now.
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1: Just have a look at it, you're number 3 at the moment, so I'll call you back.

0: Pilot 924, Shenandoah to you, identified, and continue climb to flight level 90 and fly heading 010. Ryanair 924, turn right under heading 010.
1: Right turn heading 010, Ryanair 924.

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1: 41405,
0: Lorena, 355. Arcton 4, Romeo Golf, contact Shannon approach 121.405, clear.
2: 121.405, thanks to me, Arcton 4, Romeo Golf.
0: Gamma 723, contact Fork approach 119.905, take care.
2: Fork approach 119.905, 7972, right?

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1: 34630, thank you, bye-bye, Ryanair 924.

Shannon, good evening, Gemstone 4 Delta, flight level 140, direct Delta Lima 101, and request descent. Flight level 80, clear to enter Shannon Control, there is space, Gemstone 4 Delta.

0: 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Gemstone 382, Lima, thank you. Identify time, flight level 170.
1: Gemstone 382, Lima.

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2: 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Ready for the terminated. See ya.
3: Donegal 129.805, Gemstone 48 Delta, bye-bye.

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0: Control approaching 1325, 1325, inbound Pepin, 95 level 1 and 0 request for final, for level 350.
1: Approach 1325, send an OTU, identify, continue climb, unrestricted flight level 270.
0: Pepin, 325, level 270, approach 1325.
1: Approach 1325, clear to Bamba.
0: Okay, flight from present to Bamba, approach 1325. Confirm.
1: Hey, Francis. GPS 249 and OTU identified, continue climb to flight level 170.
2: UPS 24.
1: And UPS 249, just stand by for direct.
2: That would be 240.
1: And UPS 249, cleared left turn to Oscar Sierra Golf Alfa Romeo, to expect the Oscar 4 Lima.
2: Oscar for
1: Lehigh, UPS 249. Hey, Airport 1325, contact Shannon, 134-630, PM.
0: 134-630, Shannon, Airport 1325, see you.

0: 7 Evening, runway 12 Kilo, Southbound, 23 Zero, 4, 2, 9, 5, Radio Coast, good morning.
1: Runway 12 Kilo, Southbound, ready to you, then, 5, 10.
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0: Golf. Can you expect any duress in this evening?
1: I wouldn't say for yourself at the moment, but I'll be giving you something very shortly. You can press it up there.
0: Good. I'll fly up to Tango Golf.

0: 8-1 Yankee Quebec, Bird Team Level 192, no sequence.
1: Runner 8-1 Yankee Quebec, 10 Melo Q, identify continue climb flight level 290, unrestricted.
0: Continue climb level 290, unrestricted, runner 8-1 Yankee Quebec.
1: Runner 8-1 Yankee Quebec, here's the bamba.
0: Confirm direct bamba, runner 8-1 Yankee Quebec.
1: Affirm.

0: Runner 55 Bravo Yankee, Shannon Eve, in confirm passing level.
1: 1, 2, 8, 5, 5,
0: Runner 55 Bravo Yankee, thank you, identified, and continue climb to flight level 240.
1: Five
0: for Bravo Yankee, from clear 10 to Shannon Control, there, safe on the climb.
2: 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Descend in flight level 220.
0: Runner 5 Echo Echo, hello to you, identified, descend flight level 200.
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0: Canada 55 Bravo Yankee, continue climb to flight level 380.
1: Continue climb to level 380, enable flight level 400, join them, 55 Bravo Yankee. Four, two, six, zero, right. 55 Bravo Yankee.

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0: good evening, Susan. 1 Tango, Quebec, incoming Tango 150.
1: Susan, 1 Tango, Espresso, to you, identified, and continue classified level 270.
0: Continue classified level 270, Susan. 1 Tango, Quebec, thank you.
1: Susan, 1 Tango, Espresso, sorry, say it's passing level.
0: I'm passing 074.
1: Thank you.

0: runner to the Kilo Delta. We're passing out 22 Delta to 5,000 feet of over 21.
1: Runner 22 Kilo Delta, hello to you, identify. Continue climb to flight level 2301, restricted and clear to let go.
0: Flight level 2301, clear to let go.

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1: Roger, you can request that from the next sector.
0: Thank you.

0: Sam, going at 6357, heading passing 1800 to 25,000 kilometers per hour.
1: Final 3357, 10 in the evening, identify clear to NGEX, climb flight level 230, unrestricted.
0: Left direction, NGEX, climb level 230, unrestricted, 3357.

0: Hello, what is now? 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

0: 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And the same two flight level 200.
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0: Hello, control, I have two Sierras, uniform Charlie. Formation Sierra, distance level 220, direct ticket.
1: 27 uniform Charlie identified and cleared in Tipper 2 Delta arrival, continue descent to flight level 140.

0: 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Bye-bye.
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2: Facebook, November, Shannon identified, continue climbing to flight level 170.
1: Continue climbing to flight level 170, Facebook, November.

0: Thanks, Post 9, November, November, November 250 knots, please. 9, November, November, continue climb to flight level 230.
1: Continue climb
0: to flight level 230. Flight 27 uniform, Charlie, Shannon, approach now 121.405. Bye bye. Flight 27 uniform, Charlie. Flight 27 uniform, Charlie, Shannon, approach now 121.405. Bye bye.
1: 121.405,
0: Hey, sir.

Yankee Greg, hello, radar contact. Many miles, still top of the center to you.

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Right now, 15 Lima, 2 Lima, 2 Lima, 2 Lima, 2 Lima, 2 Lima, 2 Lima, 2 Lima, 2 Lima, 2 Lima, 2 Lima, 2 Lima, 2 Lima, 2 Lima, 2 Lima, 2 Lima, 2 Lima, 2 Lima, 2 Lima, 2 Lima, 2 Lima, 2 Lima, 2 Lima, 2 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

0: qualified in X-ray, government patrol number 35, decimal 655, away.
1: 135655, there, right now,
0: 151, away. French Post 9, November, November, government patrol now 135, decimal 655, good night.
1: 35655,
0: good night. CBA 3, Antique, thank you, send 2 flight above 300.

0: 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Agabu, 3 Bravo.
1: 2138, channel control right there. 5X, 892, flight level 150.
0: Continue climb flight level 150, Shamrock 388.

0: Channel, good evening, Dynamo 7132, climbing by 240 Pelican.
1: Dynamo 732, Channel Control identified, continue climb to flight level 360, confirm also passing level, please.
0: Climbing by level 360, Dynamo 7132, passing 205.
1: Dynamo 7132, continue channel control now 134.260. Correction 134.630.
0: 134.360, Wilson. 134.630, Ryanair 7132.
2: Sharma 388, do you require as?
1: Sharma 388, negative direct to NGEX and continue flight level 210.
2: Flight level 210, direct to NGEX with North Sea Patricia Sharma 388.

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0: 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Copy, they'll have that for you shortly.

0: 215 Chinese information row, 392-1025, correction, 26.
1: Okay, Terrence, don't fight. We're going from anymore now with five souls aboard. We're in fast, and then with priority at the back of the aircraft, and at the moment we need an island approached by a Russian.
0: Coast Guard 115, just copied. Coast Guard 115, just said via where? Via Roswell, is it?
1: Via Roswell, please.
0: Yeah, 24 and use, someone.

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0: 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Air number 366, climate 270.
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0: Steiner, 334 Kilo, passing level 313, descending 200 to Bapa.
1: Steiner, 334 Kilo, very good evening. Identified descend to flight level 100.
0: Descend flight level 100, Steiner, 334 Kilo.
1: Steiner, 334 Kilo, port advised, wind 260 degrees at 5 knots, one wave 16034 available, advised.
0: Stand by.
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0: 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City 113 on the 7200 to Papa.
1: City 1131, Challenge, good day. Identified Defense Hill, flight level 100.
0: That's 100, City 113.
2: Ryanair 334 Kilo, yeah, we're taking 34.
1: Ryanair 334 Kilo, watch your second way, 34. City 1131, Challenge, you can expect one way, 34.
0: From 34, City 1131.
1: City 11318, from wind is 260 degrees of flight, now.
0: Roger, 1834, City 1131.

0: Skyline, that's 3 hotels. This information, Corfair speaking to runway 34, wind is 260 degrees at 5 knots, that's runway 34.
1: Thanks, man.

0: City 1131 Challenge, clear to Atlas. Ryanair 334 Kilo, Conoco Sports 119 or Decimal 905. Here you are.
1: 19905,
0: Sunny 264, 7 descent, flight level 320.
1: Descent flight level 320.

0: 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Can I?
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0: FedEx 7 AFIRM, just sent to them by CWLC. HF for you this evening, 4651. 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Good night.
1: Good night. You did not receive that. Thank you. Have a good day. FedEx 4.
0: No problem, nonetheless.

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1: 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Southern QNH 1025 hectopascals, understand the talking yet to leave.
0: I want to say that's probably and we're clear of the one of the same present for the 106. And tracking three and if possible can we get rid of the Shannon 103.
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1: Rescue 117, wind 270 degrees at 5 knots, visibility is 10 kilometers. Cloud view 1,000 feet. Scattered 1,800 feet. Broken at 3,000 feet. Temperature plus 1.6. Dew point plus 1.5, pressure plus 1.4, QNH 1025 hectopascals, friend no sig. 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
1: And rescue 117, will you be transiting south of Kilworth? Do you think?
0: Yeah, not as good as Kilworth. Rescue 117.
1: Roger, that's copy. Hotel, how many miles to the top of the fence?
2: 3 7 miles around there, 3 hotels.

0: Cannot be leaving Ryanair 7329, Airbus display level 332, descending 210 super.
1: Ryanair 7329, sound good day, identified, descend to flight level 170.
0: Display level 170, Ryanair 7329.
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1: 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Aye, that's fine. And you are cleared to Charlie Austin November.
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0: Minus SL, continue present heading on the heading descent to flight level 100.
1: Continue present heading on the heading descent
0: on
1: the 100,
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0: 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Good evening, Shama. 497, descending flight number 240 to Chuka.
1: So 497, good evening, identify, continue. Present heading on the heading descend to flight level 170.
0: Present heading and on the heading descend flight level 170, Shama 497.

0: Tamar 887, descending flight level 250.
1: Good day, identify the center, flight level 110.
0: Take down flight level 110, Tamar 887.

0: 9 Yankee Hotel, Boston 337, 72402 6.
1: 909 Yankee Hotel, Sharon, good evening. Identify the descent to flight level 170 and in transition, it's 250 knots, please. That's the room's request.
0: 7170, transition 260 on air 9 Yankee Hotel.
1: I just going to that 250 knots.
0: 250 knots on air 9 Yankee Hotel.
1: And Shamagate 87, clear to Aslam, and 300 knots or greater in transition.
2: Spacex, Aslam, copy, Shamagate 87.
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0: Mike, that's 3 Hotel, just the sequence there. 250 knots indicated, please.
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0: 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Break. 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Good night. 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That frequency by CPDLC, but it looks like it may have disappeared or failed. But if you receive the message, respond unable.
1: Okay, 4651.
0: Ryanair 9 Yankee Hotel, report the speed to Dublin, 135.655. Good night. Shamrock 887, descend to flight level 100.
2: Descend flight level 100, Shamrock 887.

0: Niner 5-3 Juliet uniform, climbing 230 Bebank.
1: Niner 5-3 Juliet uniform, Shannon, good evening. Just say passing flight level.
0: Passing flight level 205, climbing 230, Niner 5-3 Juliet uniform.
1: Niner 5-3 Juliet uniform, thank you. Cleared to Bamba, climb to flight level 290.
0: Direct Bamba, climbing flight level 290, Niner 5-3 Juliet uniform.
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0: Both last
1: one. November 3 Echo, report at Sunnoth.
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0: Liner 517 Romeo, good evening. Report passing flight level.
1: Passing flight level 187 for flight level 230 and 517 Romeo.
0: Liner 517 Romeo, climb to flight level 270.
1: Climb flight level 270, Liner 517 Romeo, and we have speed 290 or less.
0: That is copied, maintain.
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0: 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Good night.
1: 134.630, Ryanair 517 Romeo. Thank you, bye-bye.

0: Roger, that is copied. Normal traffic effect and Southern QNH still 1025 hectopascals. And your intentions upon departure from Tralee?
1: 1025.
0: Yeah, when we get to the Phoenix area, that will be a big area. Rescue 17, that is copied. And yeah, you can advise the semi-threat of Tralee.

National Cargo, edit 190, good evening again. Identify the reports on us.

0: November 3, Echo Shannon, check your booking summit at summit, make position port to Shamway Con, HF 4651, radar service terminates at summit. Good night, ma'am.
1: Return for 4651, 7.6.

Turkish 6082, very good evening, and you are identified.

0: Rescue 1177 is Mercy. Personnel rescue, all is good, go. Rescue 117, KCU, one at 2,500 feet, voice attention.
1: Yeah, okay, with that, we should talk here. Yeah, we're at 2,500, just loitering in the Leva area, and we'll see you if I go on.
0: Rescue 117, no problem, that's all, copy, thanks.

0: Target Charlie Echo, very good evening. Just say Pat Salvo.
1: Pat Salvo, Ranger, come get that.

0: در قیامت در جمع شمایی.
1: Special 17, just for information, the ship Coastal Ireland 115 is airborne out of Shannon, just doing one ILS at Shannon, and then is intending to head down towards the Dingle area via 4. And approach to advise weather deteriorated slightly now at Shannon. Wind 270 degrees at 5 knots. Visibility is 9 kilometres in light rain. Clouds few at 900 feet. And broken at 2,300 feet. Temperature 15, 2.14, and the QNH is 1026 hectopascals, with a trend tempo broken cloud 1,000 feet.
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1: Niner 21 Juliet Romeo, good evening, identify before for level change.
0: Oh, cool, Niner 21 Juliet Romeo.
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0: Turkish 6082, roger.

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0: Johnny, good evening. Forward Charlie Hotel, flight level 390 Discovery, ready for you.
1: Easy for Charlie Hotel, Johnny, good evening. Identified and descend to flight level 250.
0: Descend flight level 250, ready for Charlie Hotel.

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1: Flight 21, Juliet Romeo, descend to flight level 330, and you can contact Scottish now, 129.1, all of us.
0: Send flight level 330, contact Scottish, 129.1, have a good night, Flight 21, Juliet Romeo, cheers.
2: Shadow Control, good evening, Airport 6738, 8730, leap go.
1: Airport 6738, Shannon, good evening, identify.
3: Canada, hello, Rainer, 85, Yankee November with you, descending flight level 230 and return to taxi.
1: Rainer, 85, Yankee November, good evening, identify, descend to flight level 170.
3: Descend to flight level 170, Rainer, 85, Yankee November.
1: And Ryanair 85 Yankee November is here to Arbok.
3: Oh, brilliant, thank you. You must have been reading me by direct Arbok, Ryanair 85 Yankee November.
1: And brought to you by the good people of Dublin.
3: Lovely, thank you.
1: National Cargo 8819 or Shannon. And that's the cargo 819 of that check. And Axelman makes the position port to Shamwick on HF 4651. Radar service terminates the sonar. 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

0: 885 Yankee November. You can contact Dublin now, 135 Decimal 655. Here you are.
1: 135 655, Ryanair 85 Yankee November. Thank you. Good night.

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1: 1026 Uniform Lima Shannon, good evening. Identified, no 833 restriction and climb to flight level 270.
0: No 833 restriction and climb to flight level 270, Diamond 26 Uniform Lima.

0: Ryanair 2 Alpha Foxtrot, contact Dublin now, 135.655. Good night.
1: 135.655, Ryanair 2 Alpha Foxtrot, good night.

0: Bernard Air France 678, request white, heading 340 for weather weather.
1: Air France 6738, that is approved, advised, clear weather.
0: Okay, approved, right, heading 340, wind to Air France 678.

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1: The EZ 360 Charlie Zulu, Sean, good evening. I don't try.
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1: 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I don't try.

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1: Easy 60 Lima Romeo, good evening. I am. Airfront 6738, contact status now 129.1. Good night.
0: 129, this is Civil 1, Airfront 6738, go by.
1: Coast Guard Ireland 115, Shannon information, a very good evening, and Southern QNH is 1025 hectopascals. Be advised, the sister ship Rescue 117 is operating low level in the Seamus area, and understand after loop head you're routing to Dingle.
0: A negative, that was to assist with Seamus for now, so we'll continue low level loop head. We will head out for training post. Sub 115.
1: Coast around 115, Roger, you can make support at loop head and just confirm match altitude. It'll be a low level transit all the way.
0: It's pretty low level. We might pop up to 1,500 feet when the S3 broadens. Okay, sub 115.
1: Coast around 115, all copied, and I'll let you know when the Waterford aircraft is returning to base.
0: Okay, great, thanks.

6-4, Victor Romeo, hello, identified. ET 93 Alpha Whiskey, when would you be looking for a detect?

0: Montana, good evening. Have a now particle 3702. Shama 76 and 37, hello, I can.
1: Shama, good evening. Start 6889, I'll hear your flight, level 330.
0: This is 6889, Shama Control, hello, I am flight from Mallet to Jackson, and confirm score.
1: We're from Mallet to Jackson, score 6010, but 6889, hello.
0: Now, Cassie, you can let me know if you're looking for that change.
1: Sorry, but they didn't find it.

0: 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We're going to climb up now to 1,500 feet. Decent low level. We're on an icebreaker to Loophead.
1: Of course, sir. That's all. Happy. Thank you.

0: 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Good night. Channel 5 November Golf, Shannon, contact Scottish 129 or decimal 1. 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
0: 7 to South Albert, Channel 7 to South East End, level 170.
1: PSAP level 170. Channel control, good evening, airport 678 AV, and there are 3-0.
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1: And 107, Lee Bay this time, we are 400 coast.
0: That's copy there, aware you're coming in for some fuel, you can report approaching the zone boundary.
1: Wait, we're going to the boundary, rescue almost.
0: Rescue 107, just for information, just at the end of the estuary, south of Duped, Coastguard, Ireland 115, also operating around there, 1500 feet. Coast Guard Ireland 115 is operating just at the end of the estuary, just south of Loophead at 1500 feet. D62 Lima Romeo, descend to south of a 330.
1: Descend out of a 330, D62 Lima Romeo.
0: D62 Lima Romeo, you can call London 133.705. Can I? Five transformation.
1: Good 115.
0: Just let me know. Rescue 107 is on the way back to Shannon. Come up along the coast.
1: We had the company traffic. We just right off.

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1: Victor Romeo.
0: Sir, just wondering if you could coordinate the sort of shift as they touch the restriction.
1: Check, stand by.

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1: Boston 51, 4378, thank you. 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
1: Rescue 117, this understood. And just can you route back to the field?
0: We're back in the river this time, and low level support, rescue 117.
1: Okay, yeah, you can contact tower on 118, 705, and talk to you later.
0: Quiet, close, close, close.

0: Shannon, reach 290, flight level 330, inbound Pickles, squawking 1140.
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1: Orange 2, runner 2, Bravo Zulu, descending class level 240, that's go. Runner 2, Bravo Zulu, channeling to day 2 at Enterprise. Continue to descend flight level 140, and you're cleared on the Air to 1 Golf Horizon.
2: Descend flight level 100 and Atlas on air 2 level 7.

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1: System 7170 on Air 41 Romeo, Echo.
0: Ryanair 2 Foxtrot Mike descends to flight level 80 and contact Shannon and Boat, and 121, decimal 405. Good evening.
2: Addison, flight level 80, 121, 405, Ryanair 2 Foxtrot Mike, please.

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0: Four Lothar Zero Two Two Heavy maintaining 330 inbound Dogal.
1: 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Identify six from Dogal to Neutral.
0: After Dogal, Neutral Tadi 022, thank you.
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1: 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And I personally, do you know it's level 210?
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0: That's 9 Yankee Tango, hello, identify.

0: 707, Shannon Information and Roll again. Shannon QNH is still at 1025 hectopascals. No one traffic to affect on the way back to Waterford. What's the rest?
1: Come to 1025 estimating Waterford.
0: That is Kathy. We'll let them know you're coming and you can report approach on the banter.
1: Copy.
0: So 240 Shannon Control, good evening, and just confirm squawk.
2: Plus 250 and direct 30 miles above the sun.
0: That's no problem. Stand by for other contact.

0: That's a 240, Shen. You're identified. You're from Summit to Bedrock.
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0: taking place. Leaving again, Coast Guard 115 is my target. Members, but I see VFR at Brookfield Initiative with flight bearing west of the field for about 10 minutes.
1: Coast Guard 115, show information that's on the phone. I'll just get fire what I call and send back to you.
0: Delta 202 to 360.
1: 202, Shen, December 1. Okay, I have 115, Shen, information, contraction on the tower now on 121.405. Bye-bye.
0: Tower was 1.405, good start on 115, thank you. Good morning, Yankee Tango.
1: Okay, I have 115, Shen, information. Coast Guard 115, show information.
0: Five, go ahead. Coast Guard 9, Yankee Tango, request descent.
1: Yeah, Delta 202. This is the next 9, Yankee Tango, descend 25.